0: Partly cloudy tonight with a low of 15. Tomorrow, a mix of sun and cloud, a gusting wind, and 24 degrees. On Tuesday, a good chance of showers and windy with a high of 24, and then sunny for Wednesday with a high of 27. Current weather conditions can be found anytime on your Discover Moose Jaw app. I'm Judy Peters.
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1: It's Courtney Fielder, and we're joined now with our latest Her Voice nominee, Laura Williams. What kind of impact do you hope to have on others, especially other women?
2: I don't know if I have any impact at all, but what I would hope is the little things. We got little kids out there, and they carry their own saddle, and they're like, gee, it's heavy. And I'm like, yeah, if you can ride, you can carry it. You're strong. You're a woman. You can do this. It's when we're going to a horse show and the kids are unloading bales of straw that weigh 45 to 75 pounds. It's like, yes, you can do this. And it's the idea that here, you're going to meet somebody you've never met before, but you're going to help them take their horse out. And by the time they come back, they're chatting, because they always talk. That's the impact.
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6: Partly cloudy tonight with a low of 15. Tomorrow, a mix of sun and cloud, a gusting wind, and 24 degrees. On Tuesday, a good chance of showers and windy with a high of 24, and then sunny for Wednesday with a high of 27. Current weather conditions can be found anytime on your Discover Moose Jaw app. I'm Judy Peters.
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1: Hello, sports fans. 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
4: We all know Elvis was the king of rock and roll, but do you know there was once a man called Australia's king of rock and roll? His name was Johnny O'Keefe. His career got started back in the 1950s, and he'd go on to release over 50 singles and 100 albums. He was a gifted singer whose hits included Real Wild Child from 1958, a song he co-wrote. Iggy Pop scored a big hit with his version of that song in 1986. All told, O'Keefe, best known by his nickname, The Wild One, had 29 top 40 hits in Australia between 1958 and 1973. Sadly, O'Keefe died from a drug overdose at the age of 43 in the fall of 1978.
5: That's all I need to make a hit record.
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3: Partly cloudy tonight with a low of 15. Tomorrow, a mix of sun and cloud, a gusting wind, and 24 degrees. On Tuesday, a good chance of showers and windy with a high of 24, and then sunny for Wednesday with a high of 27. Current weather conditions can be found anytime on your Discover Moose Jaw app. I'm Judy Peters.
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3: Partly cloudy tonight with a low of 15. Tomorrow, a mix of sun and cloud, a gusting wind, and 24 degrees. On Tuesday, a good chance of showers and windy with a high of 24, and then sunny for Wednesday with a high of 27. Current weather conditions can be found anytime on your Discover Moose Jaw app. I'm Judy Peters.
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1: The Supergroup. Bands who were formed with musicians who had already achieved success either solo or with another band. Something that should be the recipe for success, but more often than not, they're short-lived and mostly done just for fun. Some supergroups, however, ended up being more popular than the musician's original work. For example, Crosby, Stills, Nash & Young was formed by David Crosby of the Byrds, Stephen Stills of Buffalo Springfield, Graham Nash of the Hollies, and Neil Young. Bad Company was made up of members of Free, King Crimson, and Mott the Hoople. But the band with arguably the most prestigious lineup was the Traveling Wilburys, which featured George Harrison, Bob Dylan, Tom Petty, Jeff Lynne of ELO, and Roy Orbison. The Traveling Wilburys would release two albums, both being certified platinum in a number of countries. The band ultimately stopped recording new material due to the death of Roy Orbison and busy solo schedules.
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7: Just over 120 kilometers southwest of Moose Jaw, you'll stumble upon the community of Limerick. 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
2: Partly cloudy tonight with a low of 15. Tomorrow, a mix of sun and cloud, a gusting wind, and 24 degrees. On Tuesday, good chance of showers and windy with a high of 24, and then sunny for Wednesday with a high of 27. Current weather conditions can be found anytime on your Discover Moose Jaw app. I'm Judy Peters.
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1: 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Hey, Sugar. Tell them who we are.
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3: Partly cloudy tonight with a low of 15. Tomorrow, a mix of sun and cloud, a gusting wind, and 24 degrees. On Tuesday, a good chance of showers and windy with a high of 24, and then sunny for Wednesday with a high of 27. Current weather conditions can be found anytime on your Discover Moose Jaw app. I'm Judy Peters.
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0: And now, another rock and roll history lesson on 800-CHAB. What does Mr. Tambourine Man by the Byrds, Ventura Highway by America, and Barbara Ann by the Beach Boys have in common? They all feature session musician Hal Blaine. Blaine is widely considered to be one of the most in-demand drummers in rock and roll history, reportedly playing on over 35,000 recordings and 6,000 singles. Among those include 150 U.S. top 10 singles and 39 number one songs on the Billboard Hot 100. As the decades rolled on and music practices changed, Blaine's workload declined. In the year 2000, he was among the inaugural Sidemen inductees into the Rock and Roll Hall of Fame. And in 2018, he received a Grammy Lifetime Achievement Award. He passed away in 2019 at the age of 90. This has been another Rock and Roll History Lesson, brought to you by
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5: A quick cruise on the number 2 highway north of Moose Jaw will take you to the village of Chamberlain. Well known as a popular stop for travelers along a high traffic area, the community is situated along one of Saskatchewan's busiest highway junctions, along the Louis Riel Trail or Highway 11. A frequent stop for those driving between Regina and Saskatoon that has resulted in a very positive impact on the local economy. 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
1: It's Courtney Fielder, and we're joined now with our latest Her Voice nominee, Laura Williams. Who's someone who's influenced you along your path?
2: I have so many role models that are such powerful, dynamic, amazing women. But I'm going to be really boring and take you back to something that I saw when I was in high school. When I was in high school, I saw a film by Marlo Thomas, and she was an actress at the time, and it was called Free to Be You and Me. It was a collection of stories about people that were able to do the things that were important to them. One was a fairy tale where they didn't get married. They just did their own thing. Another one was a story about a grown man saying it's all right to cry. I always thought that that was kind of a turning point because we don't allow ourselves to be who we are, and nor does society. So if we can be accepted for who we are, regardless of what you are or how you are or whatever, then we've done something.
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5: Partly cloudy tonight with a low of 15. Tomorrow, a mix of sun and cloud, a gusting wind, and 24 degrees. On Tuesday, a good chance of showers and windy with a high of 24, and then sunny for Wednesday with a high of 27. Current weather conditions can be found anytime on your Discover Moose Jaw app. I'm Judy Peters.
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4: Partly cloudy tonight with a low of 15. Tomorrow, a mix of sun and cloud, a gusting wind, and 24 degrees. On Tuesday, good chance of showers and windy with a high of 24, and then sunny for Wednesday with a high of 27. Current weather conditions can be found anytime on your Discover Moose Jaw app. I'm Judy Peters.
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1: Oh, this is sure stirring up some ghosts for me. 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I said, no, I like it. I like it, it's

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3: Our next trip takes us 20 minutes outside Moose Jaw, west on the Trans-Canada, home to a population that swells during the school year. Carrimport is the largest official village in the entire province. The student population of Briarcrest College and Seminary and Briarcrest Christian Academy make the community larger than most official towns over the school year. The name derives from the fact that prior to being a village, Carrimport was a World War II British Commonwealth training base for pilots. Although the original runways are now defunct, the layout of the village was determined by the original runway placements, with plenty of education opportunities and quick, easy access to larger centers. The community also provides plenty of activities for all.
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2: Partly cloudy tonight with a low of 15. Tomorrow, a mix of sun and cloud, a gusting wind, and 24 degrees. On Tuesday, a good chance of showers and windy with a high of 24, and then sunny for Wednesday with a high of 27. Current weather conditions can be found anytime on your Discover Moose Jaw app. I'm Judy Peters.
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3: Do you know the name Wawa Watson? American guitarist and session musician Wawa Watson, also known as Melvin Ragin, was famed for his skills with a wah-wah pedal. He became a member of the Motown Records studio band, the Funk Brothers, where he recorded with the Temptations. 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
3: 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Wawa Watson passed away in October of 2018.
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9: Partly cloudy tonight with a low of 15. Tomorrow, a mix of sun and cloud, a gusting wind, and 24 degrees. On Tuesday, good chance of showers and windy with a high of 24, and then sunny for Wednesday with a high of 27. Current weather conditions can be found anytime on your Discover Moose Jaw app. I'm Judy Peters.
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1: Hello, sports fans. This is Larry Graham from the Moose Jaw and District Sports Hall of Fame. At this year's induction ceremony on September 25th, we are honoring our 2026 inductees, Millie Binner, Kevin Minch, Vic Miles, Bill Pyle, Cheryl Sturton, Dorinda Sturton, Bert Hunt, Mava Bridges, and Phyllis Duer. 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
1: Off to a small town located midway between Weyburn and Assiniboia on Highway 13. Ogama, which was incorporated in 1912, is a vibrant rural community. The pioneers had selected the name Omega, which is a Greek word for end, since at the time the settlement was at the end of the rail line. However, they weren't able to register that name. It was already taken by another community. So, the settlers then changed the name Omega to Ogama, a Cree word meaning big chief. Ogama is also home to Saskatchewan's only full-service tourist train operation, Southern Prairie Railway, a 44-ton diesel engine that seats 75 passengers and is a popular tourist destination in the summer.
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5: Partly cloudy tonight with a low of 15. Tomorrow, a mix of sun and cloud, a gusting wind, and 24 degrees. On Tuesday, good chance of showers and windy with a high of 24, and then sunny for Wednesday with a high of 27. Current weather conditions can be found anytime on your Discover Moose Jaw app. I'm Judy Peters.
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1: Partly cloudy tonight with a low of 15. Tomorrow, a mix of sun and cloud, a gusting wind, and 24 degrees. On Tuesday, good chance of showers and windy with a high of 24, and then sunny for Wednesday with a high of 27. Current weather conditions can be found anytime on your Discover Moose Jaw app. I'm Judy Peters.
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0: class is in session. Time for another lesson in rock and roll history on 800-CHAB. Many musicians have been sued for writing songs that sounded a little too similar to others, such as George Harrison's My Sweet Lord and Ronnie Mac's He's So Fine. The Doors' Hello, I Love You, and The Kinks' All Day and All of the Night. And CCR's Run Through the Jungle and John Fogerty's Old Man Down the Road. Wait, what? That's right. John Fogerty was sued for sounding too much like his own band, CCR. What happened was, after CCR broke up in 1972, Fogerty sold copy and publishing rights of his old Creedence song to his previous record label. Fast forward to 1984 and the release of Old Man Down the Road. Fantasy Records thought it sounded a little too similar to the 1970 CCR hit. Fogerty was taken to court and ended up bringing his guitar to the witness stand to show that the two sounds were similar but were in fact different. He ultimately won the case.
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1: Neil Young's third studio album, After the Gold Rush, is the only album to ever be reviewed by Rolling Stone magazine twice. 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After the Gold Rush then went on to become a massive success, which led Rolling Stone magazine 5 years later to once again review the album, changing their tune and calling it a masterpiece.
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1: It's a mix of sun and cloud with wind gusts up to 60 today. 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Two brothers from Assiniboia brought home 8 medals between them from the Special Olympics Canada Games held recently in Medicine Hat. Braden Girodier won 5 medals, including a golden shot put, while his brother Kyle won 3 bronze. Braden says the medals are a product of years of hard work.
2: It's really great to see the hard work getting paid off. I'm really happy to see my coaches proud and my community proud for the achievements.
1: Braden also hopes to one day represent Canada at the Special Olympics World Games. The federal government is considering a social

0: media ban for children under 16, but a Moose Jaw child and youth counselor says that age may be too high. Carl Good with Moose Jaw Family Services says social media can have negative effects, including bullying and problems with face-to-face relationships. But he says children should also learn how to use social media safely.
1: I think 14 and up would be an appropriate age. I think 16, you really kind of need to start connecting with the world more as you're almost out of high school, right?
0: Good says parents should also consider their child's maturity and provide education about online dangers. Saskatchewan sky watchers will have a chance to see the moon turn red later this month. A near total lunar eclipse will take place overnight from August 27th to 28th, with about 96% of the moon expected to pass through Earth's shadow. Abigail Sadowski, a resident astronomy member with the Kalium Observatory in Regina, says viewers will also be able to watch the moon change as the eclipse progresses.
2: You'll start to see the moon turning kind of red, and then it looks like it gets kind of to its maximum at around 10:19 p.m.
0: The eclipse is expected to begin around 8:40 p.m. on the 27th. With students heading back to school in just over a week, the Moose Jaw Police Service wants to make sure you're ready before you get behind the wheel. Chief Robert Davis says officers will have a highly visible presence in school zones throughout September.
3: I've tasked Superintendent McKenna and the patrol division to come up with a strategy so that we're incredibly visible at the start of school and throughout the school year, but especially with an emphasis during September, so that we set the tone that we have to be safe in these school zones.
0: Davis says that effort will also include bus loading zones, stop signs, and school buses, with the goal of helping everyone start the school year safely. And a Moose Jaw woman who has helped build a local football program into an international event is being featured in the latest Her Voice Spotlight. Deb Stefanovic has been involved with Selects Football Saskatchewan for more than 15 years, helping organize tournaments, travel, fundraising, and player development. She says watching the program grow over the years has been one of the most rewarding parts of the experience.
4: One of my proudest moments has been just following the success of our tournament that we have at home.
0: The tournament now attracts teams from Mexico, the United States, and Europe.
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0: The Moose Jaw Warriors are back on the ice this week. Training camp opens Wednesday with on-ice sessions starting Thursday. The Warriors' preseason schedule opens September 2nd against the Regina Pats. Team Saskatchewan came up just short of a medal at the Ray Carter Cup in PEI, falling 2-0 to Nova Scotia in the bronze medal game. Moose Jaw's Lucas Lind was named Defensive Player of the Tournament and also led the team in several offensive categories. The Blue Jays missed a chance to make up ground in the American League wildcard race Sunday, dropping an 8-3 decision to the Yankees. Toronto sits a game and a half out of a playoff spot and opens a 3-game set with Kansas City tomorrow. And the Saskatchewan Roughriders have dropped back-to-back games. The Riders fell 30-16 to the BC Lions in Vancouver last night, slipping to 6-4 on the season. The win was BC's fourth in a row. Check out today's sports roundup and more at discovermoosejaw.com.
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0: A sunny start to the day, but clouds move in through the morning, bringing a chance of showers or thunderstorms this afternoon. A west wind picks up, gusting to 60 by noon, high 25. It stays partly cloudy overnight, chance of showers continues, wind shifts to northwest gusting to 50 as it falls to a low of 10. The wind continues as the sky clears tomorrow morning, high 23, and we've got sunshine through to the weekend, with highs of 30 Wednesday, 33 Thursday, and 30 Friday. Find the full forecast at discovermoosejaw.com and stream the radio anywhere and anytime from the Discover Moose Jaw app.
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0: Bruce Springsteen and Dancing in the Dark is on Southern Saskatchewan's Best Music. Good morning. It is Chris along with you, filling in for Rob Carney all this week here in the show, powered by JGL. Happy Back to Work Monday. Just about at the last Back to Work Monday before school starts up once again. It is right around the corner, and we're not there yet, though. But we've got good weather expected here in southern Saskatchewan this morning. Temperatures sitting in and around that 13, 14 degree mark. A few areas a little bit warmer, and going to see some decent days today. But temperatures kind of fluttering in that mid-20s throughout the majority. All those details, you can get them in your five-day forecast coming up shortly. Later in the show, we're going to talk about harvest. It is upcoming, so we're going to chat a little bit more about harvest itself. A pair of Assiniboia brothers winning 8 medals at the Special Olympics Canada Summer Games. A huge deal, for sure. We'll chat more about that as well, too. And so much more coming up on the morning show this morning.
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3: Sunshine gives way to increasing cloud this morning, with a risk of showers and thunderstorms this afternoon. West winds gust to 60, high 25. A few clouds tonight with a chance of showers and northwest winds gusting to 50, low 10. And the wind sticks around as the sky clears tomorrow, high 23. Find the full forecast at discovermoosejaw.com and stream the radio anywhere and anytime from the Discover Moose Jaw app.
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0: Let It Ride. A little BTO is here on Southern Saskatchewan's Best Music. Good morning. It is Chris along with you here in the morning show, powered by JGL. Filling in for Rob Carney this week as he enjoys week number two of his much-deserved vacation. Appreciate you joining me today. Temperatures in and around southern Saskatchewan today going to be hovering in that 25, 26, 27 degree range where we're going to get our highs to. Pretty decent morning for the most part, though looking not too bad, sitting at temperatures in and around that 14, 15 degrees early on this morning. All those details, you can get them by checking out your portal or in your five-day forecast, which is coming up shortly. A little over 1 week to go before school has returned once again. The littles are getting set right after the August-long weekend. They're going to be out and about and ready to head back to school. And in many cases, a lot are going to be walking as well, too. If you live close to the schools, it's going to be a busy time with kids excited, especially that first couple of days of school. Kids are pumped to be back at school. In many cases, they're not prepped on making sure they're looking both ways before crossing the street. They're just excited. So they're running all over with their brand new backpacks and their new school getup. And a big reminder, of course, comes in from SGI. Michaela Solomon, the communications consultant for media relations at SGI, provided some tips they wanted drivers to practice as that school year begins, including being mindful of the posted speed limits, 30 kilometers in those school zones. Always be very alert and avoid distractions while you are driving anywhere, but especially in the school zones this time of year. So just be cautious and make sure you're watching both ways as those kids get set to head back to school.
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2: Sunshine gives way to increasing cloud this morning, with a risk of showers and thunderstorms this afternoon. West winds gust to 60, high 25. A few clouds tonight with a chance of showers and northwest winds gusting to 50, low 10. And the wind sticks around as the sky clears tomorrow, high 23. Find the full forecast at discovermoosejaw.com and stream the radio anywhere and anytime from the Discover Moose Jaw app.
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0: Good morning, it's Chris Martins rolling through the morning show with you. This song was originally composed by Roger Hodgson on his piano at his mother's house when he was just 19 years old and became a huge hit for the crew in Supertramp. From 1974, Dreamer is on Southern Saskatchewan's Best Music.

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1: Windy with a few clouds and a high of 25 today. From the discovermoosejaw.com newsroom, I'm Cameron Kosh. Two Assiniboia brothers are celebrating medal-winning performances after this year's Special Olympics Canada Summer Games in Medicine Hat. Braden Girodier won 5, while his brother Kyle brought home 3. Kyle said he didn't expect to come home with medals.
2: Yeah, it was great. I didn't think I'd win a medal. Yeah, 3 bronze is amazing.
1: Kyle added that competing against athletes from across the country also gave him a chance to meet plenty of new people. When you're dropping your child off at school this fall, the Moose Jaw Police Service is asking you to take a few extra seconds to do it safely. Chief Robert Davis says officers will be paying close attention to drop-off areas, school bus zones, and other high-traffic locations when classes resume.
3: The drop-off zones are exactly that, the drop-off zones, and we need to all work on this together. It's for everyone's safety that they are drop-off zones, and so if we can all do our part, that'll be great.
1: He says that if everyone follows the signs, drives the 30-kilometer-per-hour school zone speed limit, and watches for children, it will make the start of the school year safer for everyone. A Moose Jaw child and youth counselor says a proposed federal ban on social media for children under 16 could have both positive and negative effects. Carl Good with Moose Jaw Family Services says social media can be a double-edged sword that can create problems, but also can have benefits.
4: Like, you've got sports teams that connect with each other if they're ever in trouble or they need help and advice. I mean, you've got all those friends groups, and they're always there for each other. They're always there to communicate and say, hey, I'm here if you need me.
1: Good says social media can also provide educational opportunities and help people stay connected. Saskatchewan residents won't need a telescope to watch a major celestial event later this week. A near total lunar eclipse will be visible overnight Thursday into Friday as the moon moves through the Earth's dark umbral shadow. Abigail Sadowski with the Calium Observatory in Regina says lunar eclipses are accessible to anyone with a clear view of the moon.
5: The eclipse is visible on the 27th and 28th. It looks like it'll start happening at around 8:40 here in Saskatchewan, 8:40 p.m.
1: The moon is expected to reach about 90% eclipsed, with the deepest point happening around 10:19 p.m. our time. The latest Her Voice feature is recognizing a woman who has helped create opportunities for young athletes both on and off the field. Deb Stefanovic handles much of the behind-the-scenes work for Selects Football Saskatchewan, including travel arrangements, facilities, rosters, and fundraising. She says the program is about more than just the game.
6: It's not just about the sport of football, it's more about developing character and seeing where that takes you.
1: Stefanovic says the relationships and life lessons built through the program are what make the work so rewarding.
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1: The Moose Jaw Warriors are back on the ice this week. Training camp opens Wednesday, with on-ice sessions starting Thursday. The Warriors' preseason schedule opens September 2nd against the Regina Pats. Team Saskatchewan came up just short of a medal at the Ray Carter Cup in PEI, falling 2-0 to Nova Scotia in the bronze medal game. Moose Jaw's Lucas Lind was named Defensive Player of the Tournament and also led the team in several offensive categories. The Blue Jays missed a chance to make up ground in the American League wildcard race Sunday, dropping an 8-3 decision to the Yankees. Toronto sits a game and a half out of a playoff spot and opens a 3-game set with Kansas City tomorrow. And the Saskatchewan Roughriders have dropped back-to-back games. The Riders fell 30-16 to the BC Lions in Vancouver last night, slipping to 6-4 on the season. The win was BC's 4th in a row. Check out today's sports roundup and more at discovermoosejaw.com.
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1: A sunny start to the day, but clouds move in through the morning, bringing a chance of showers or thunderstorms this afternoon. A west wind picks up, gusting to 60 by noon, high 25. It stays partly cloudy overnight, chance of showers continues, wind shifts to northwest gusting to 50 as it falls to a low of 10. The wind continues as the sky clears tomorrow morning, high 23. And we've got sunshine through to the weekend, with highs of 30 Wednesday, 33 Thursday, and 30 Friday. Find the full forecast at discovermoosejaw.com and stream the radio anywhere and anytime from the Discover Moose Jaw app.
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0: George Harrison, Got My Mind Set on You, on Southern Saskatchewan's Best Music. Good morning. It is Chris filling in for Rob Carney this week. Appreciate you tuning in with me here on The Morning Show, powered by JGL. And if you are someone that has had an opportunity to check out the various events going on in your city, and of course in and around the province as well too, you're contributing to the $3 billion tourism industry here in Saskatchewan. Good word, of course, from our CEO of Tourism Saskatchewan, Jonathan Potts, who talked a little bit about the fact that 60% of the visitors that are going in the province to different areas are from Saskatchewan, but about 26% come from other provinces and territories, with about 10% coming from the United States. So it's a well-diversified crew, and in a rare change, the province of Saskatchewan has actually recorded an increase in visitation numbers, while other parts of Canada and the U.S. are on the decline. And they do pay some of that, of course, to the shifting travel trends that have been going on, as anybody knows, of course. The whole, elbows up, go Canada, that deal has really caused tourism within our own country to jump up and increase. And that does have an effect on our tourism industry as well, too, seeing those numbers grow. And great to see that different areas in the province continue to put on these fantastic events, and we see the benefits from it as well, too. It's a great story. You can get the full details by visiting discoverweyburn.com.
1: Do you ever feel like you're the last one to know what's going on? 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
3: There's plenty to be on the lookout for this morning on Saskatchewan's major highways. On Highway 11 northbound, there's construction about 9 kilometers north of Craik to Girvan, with speeds reduced to 80 kilometers an hour. On Highway 1 east to Moose Jaw, seal coating work is underway from Highway 19 to Chaplin. Traffic is reduced to one lane and speeds are limited to 60 kilometers an hour. Construction is also affecting eastbound traffic on Highway 1 near Ring Road, where reduced speeds and lane width restrictions are in place. Meanwhile, fuel prices are on the rise, up 3 cents to an average of $1.71.9 per liter here in town. If you see something on the roads, you can call or text us at 306-693-8000 and let us know.
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3: Sunshine gives way to increasing cloud this morning, with a risk of showers and thunderstorms this afternoon. West winds gust to 60, high 25. A few clouds tonight with a chance of showers and northwest winds gusting to 50, low 10. And the wind sticks around as the sky clears tomorrow, high 23. Find the full forecast at discovermoosejaw.com and stream the radio anywhere and anytime from the Discover Moose Jaw app.
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0: Chilliwack, and Fly at Night is on Southern Saskatchewan's best music. Good morning, it is Chris with you, keeping it rolling on here in the morning show, powered by JGL. Appreciate you tuning in with me here, and you're back to work Monday. A little over a week to go before we also have a back to school Tuesday, which is coming up just after the long weekend. I know kids are excited, and if you haven't gotten everything so far on your school supply shopping list, it is wild this time of year trying to go school supply shopping. And on top of that, having three school-age children that are all requiring new items that they need for the school year. Sometimes looking at this list, like, it blows my mind. Like, you need this specific notebook with these specific coils in this specific color and this specific brand. Like, it's so finite that you have to have that it's almost impossible to find, because now you've also are competing with about 70, 80, 90, 100 other families all trying to find this exact same coiled ringed notebook that has to be the certain color and have, you know, lines, you know, approximately 3/8 of an inch apart, etc., etc., etc. So school's coming, and it's wild doing school supply shopping now. If you can manage to find everything you need in the first shot, I think that's got to be something that belongs in the Guinness Book of World Records.
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2: 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And back to school traffic is just around the corner, and the Moose Jaw Police Service wants drivers to be ready. 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
4: Rob Carney in the morning.
0: Good morning. It is Chris with you here in the morning show, powered by JGL. Appreciate you joining me here on your back to work Monday. Then much closer to the 7 o'clock hour, your information update, news, weather, and sports is all coming up in a moment, so stay tuned. Back to 1994, this one number one on the adult contemporary charts for 4 weeks straight, ending the year as Canada's 17th best-selling single. Jane from the Barenaked Ladies is on Southern Saskatchewan's Best Music.

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1: It's a mix of sun and cloud with wind gusts up to 60 today. From the DiscoverMooseJaw.com newsroom, I'm Cameron Kosh. Two brothers from Assiniboia brought home 8 medals between them from the Special Olympics Canada Games held recently in Medicine Hat. Braden Drodier won 5 medals, including a gold in shot put, while his brother Kyle won 3 bronze. Braden says the medals are a product of years of hard work.
2: It's really great to see the hard work getting paid off. I'm really happy to see my coaches proud, my community proud for the achievements.
1: Braden also hopes to one day represent Canada at the Special Olympics World Games. The federal government is considering a social media ban for children under 16, but a Moose Jaw child and youth counselor says that age may be too high. Carl Good with Moose Jaw Family Services says social media can have negative effects, including bullying and problems with face-to-face relationships. But he says children should also learn how to use social media safely.
3: I think 14 and up would be an appropriate age. I think 16, you really kind of need to start connecting with the world more as you're almost out of high school, right?
1: Good says parents should also consider their child's maturity and provide education about online dangers. Saskatchewan Sky Watchers will have a chance to see the moon turn red later this month. A near total lunar eclipse will take place overnight from August 27th to 28th, with about 96% of the moon expected to pass through Earth's shadow. Abigail Sadowski, a resident astronomy member with the Calium Observatory in Regina, says viewers will also be able to watch the moon change as the eclipse progresses.
4: You'll start to see the moon turning kind of red, and then it looks like it gets kind of to its maximum at around 10:19 p.m.
1: The eclipse is expected to begin around 8:40 p.m. on the 27th. With students heading back to school in just over a week, the Moose Jaw Police Service wants to make sure you're ready before you get behind the wheel. Chief Robert Davis says officers will have a highly visible presence in school zones throughout September.
5: I've tasked Superintendent McKenna and the patrol division to come up with a strategy so that we're incredibly visible at the start of school and throughout the school year, but especially with an emphasis during September, so that we set the tone that we have to be safe in these school zones.
1: Davis says that effort will also include bus loading zones, stop signs, and school buses, with the goal of helping everyone start the school year safely. And a Moose Jaw woman who has helped build a local football program into an international event is being featured in the latest Her Voice Spotlight. Deb Stefanovic has been involved with Selects Football Saskatchewan for more than 15 years, helping organize tournaments, travel, fundraising, and player development. She says watching the program grow over the years has been one of the most rewarding parts of the experience.
6: One of my proudest moments has been just following the success of our tournament that we have at home.
1: The tournament now attracts teams from Mexico, the United States, and Europe.
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1: The Moose Jaw Warriors are back on the ice this week. Training camp opens Wednesday, with on-ice sessions starting Thursday. The Warriors' preseason schedule opens September 2nd against the Regina Pats. Team Saskatchewan came up just short of a medal at the Ray Carter Cup in PEI, falling 2-0 to Nova Scotia in the bronze medal game. Moose Jaw's Lucas Lind was named Defensive Player of the Tournament and also led the team in several offensive categories. The Blue Jays missed a chance to make up ground in the American League wildcard race Sunday, dropping an 8-3 decision to the Yankees. Toronto sits a game and a half out of a playoff spot and opens a 3-game set with Kansas City tomorrow. And the Saskatchewan Roughriders have dropped back-to-back games. The Riders fell 30-16 to the BC Lions in Vancouver last night, slipping to 6-4 on the season. The win was BC's 4th in a row. Check out today's sports roundup and more at DiscoverMooseJaw.com.
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1: A sunny start to the day, but clouds move in through the morning, bringing a chance of showers or thunderstorms this afternoon. A west wind picks up, gusting to 60 by noon, high 25. It stays partly cloudy overnight, chance of showers continues, wind shifts to northwest gusting to 50 as it falls to a low of 10. The wind continues as the sky clears tomorrow morning, high 23, and we've got sunshine through to the weekend, with highs of 30 Wednesday, 33 Thursday, and 30 Friday. Find the full forecast at discovermoosejaw.com and stream the radio anywhere and anytime from the Discover Moose Jaw app.
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0: Sting, If I Ever Lose My Faith in You, is on Southern Saskatchewan's Best Music. Good morning, my name is Chris Martins, filling in for Rob Carney this morning in the show, powered by JGL. Rob Carney enjoying week number two of a much-deserved vacation, and we're happy to be filling in for him so he can enjoy a little bit of a sleep-in, hopefully. When you're up at 4 o'clock in the morning to be at work, you know, getting an opportunity to sleep in to 7, which is the time most people would wake up to get ready to go to work, and they're 9 to 5, it seems like a bit of a vacation regardless, just on its own. So hopefully Rob is out enjoying a nice, much-needed snooze. A pretty cool story coming out of Assiniboia. A couple of brothers winning 8 medals at the Special Olympics Canada Summer Games. And this is very cool. Braden and Kyle Girauder completed in athletics in the games, with Braden winning 5 medals and Kyle earning 3. Braden had a standout competition, winning gold in the Pan-Canadian shot put event, capturing silver in 4 other events as well, too. And then Braden, medals were a reward for many years of training and support. And a big thanks to coaches, family, and the community as well, too. So very cool stuff. And Kyle, in his own right, returned home with 3 medals, bronze in the 200 meters, 400 meters, and the running long jump as well, too. Said he didn't actually expect to leave the games with a medal, and said 3 bronze is absolutely amazing. Such a cool story. If you want to get the full details on it, we encourage you to check out discovermoosejaw.com.
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5: Sunshine gives way to increasing cloud this morning, with a risk of showers and thunderstorms this afternoon. West winds gust to 60, high 25. A few clouds tonight with a chance of showers and northwest winds gusting to 50, low 10. And the wind sticks around as the sky clears tomorrow, high 23. Find the full forecast at discovermoosejaw.com and stream the radio anywhere and anytime from the Discover Moose Jaw app.
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0: April Wine, and Tonight Is a Wonderful Time is on Southern Saskatchewan's Best Music. Good morning. It is Chris rolling on through the morning show with you. Thank you so much for tuning in. It is powered by JGL as I fill in for Rob Carney this week as he is off for the remainder of the week enjoying a little bit of vacation. I appreciate you tuning in here when you're back to work Monday, and you may start to notice RCMP officers in your area looking a little bit different in the next little while. And that's simply because frontline Sask RCMP officers have started to wear the new navy blue uniform shirts as part of the force's ongoing efforts to modernize its uniforms and equipment. They're replacing the gray ones, although you're going to see both versions in the transition period between the two. But there was actually a pretty significant reason why they made those changes. And it was designed, the updated piece of uniform was designed to be interoperable with how their equipment is used. So the previous shirts were designed to be worn over an internal soft body armor carrier. And these ones are designed to be worn under. So now it is much more, I guess you could say, form-fitting. They've taken a lot more different body types into account into making it that they previously didn't before. So they're really trying to think of not only the officer's comfort, but the usability as well, too. Now, of course, with these different shirts, you may see, unfortunately, what has been happening was people also impersonating police officers. So if you are curious, you can always ask for the police officer's ID. They are required to provide it to you if you're ever curious, if you are dealing with someone. And of course, thankfully, in the communities we live in, a lot of cases, we know the RCMP officers, so you feel pretty good about it. But if you're curious, you can always ask.
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2: Sunshine gives way to increasing cloud this morning, with a risk of showers and thunderstorms this afternoon. West winds gust to 60, high 25. A few clouds tonight with a chance of showers and northwest winds gusting to 50, low 10. And the wind sticks around as the sky clears tomorrow, high 23. Find the full forecast at discovermoosejaw.com and stream the radio anywhere and anytime from the Discover Moose Jaw app.
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0: Good morning. It is Chris Martins rolling through your back to work Monday, filling in for Rob Carney in the morning show, powered by JGL. Appreciate you tuning in with me today. This song takes us back to 1970, hit number one on the charts in January of 1971. And eventually went on to sell 6 million copies of this song alone. Pretty incredible. Tony Orlando and Dawn.

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1: 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Two Assiniboia brothers are celebrating medal-winning performances after this year's Special Olympics Canada Summer Games in Medicine Hat. Brayden Girodier won 5, while his brother Kyle brought home 3. Kyle said he didn't expect to come home with medals.
2: Yeah, it was great. I didn't think I'd win a medal. Yeah, 3 bronze is amazing.
1: Kyle added that competing against athletes from across the country also gave him a chance to meet plenty of new people. When you're dropping your child off at school this fall, the Moose Jaw Police Service is asking you to take a few extra seconds to do it safely. Chief Robert Davis says officers will be paying close attention to drop-off areas, school bus zones, and other high-traffic locations when classes resume.
3: The drop-off zones are exactly that, the drop-off zones, and we need to all work on this together. It's for everyone's safety that they are drop-off zones, and so if we can all do our part, that'll be great.
1: He says that if everyone follows the signs, drives the 30-kilometer-per-hour school zone speed limit, and watches for children, it will make the start of the school year safer for everyone. A Moose Jaw child and youth counselor says a proposed federal ban on social media for children under 16 could have both positive and negative effects. Carl Good with Moose Jaw Family Services says social media can be a double-edged sword that can create problems, but also can have benefits.
4: Like, you've got sports teams that connect with each other. If they're ever in trouble or they need help and advice, I mean, you've got all those friends groups, and they're always there for each other. They're always there to communicate and say, hey, I'm here if you need me.
1: Good says social media can also provide educational opportunities and help people stay connected. Saskatchewan residents won't need a telescope to watch a major celestial event later this week. A near total lunar eclipse will be visible overnight Thursday into Friday as the moon moves through the Earth's dark umbral shadow. Abigail Sadowski with the Calium Observatory in Regina says lunar eclipses are accessible to anyone with a clear view of the moon.
5: The eclipse is visible on the 27th and 28th. It looks like it'll start happening at around 8:40 here in Saskatchewan, 8:40 p.m.
1: The moon is expected to reach about 90% eclipsed, with the deepest point happening around 10:19 p.m. our time. The latest Her Voice feature is recognizing a woman who has helped create opportunities for young athletes both on and off the field. Deb Stefanovic handles much of the behind-the-scenes work for Selects Football Saskatchewan, including travel arrangements, facilities, rosters, and fundraising. She says the program is about more than just the game.
6: It's not just about the sport of football, it's more about developing character and seeing where that takes you.
1: Stefanovic says the relationships and life lessons built through the program are what make the work so rewarding.
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1: The Moose Jaw Warriors are back on the ice this week. Training camp opens Wednesday, with on-ice sessions starting Thursday. The Warriors' preseason schedule opens September 2nd against the Regina Pats. Team Saskatchewan came up just short of a medal at the Ray Carter Cup in PEI, falling 2-0 to Nova Scotia in the bronze medal game. Moose Jaw's Lucas Lind was named Defensive Player of the Tournament and also led the team in several offensive categories. The Blue Jays missed a chance to make up ground in the American League wildcard race Sunday, dropping an 8-3 decision to the Yankees. Toronto sits a game and a half out of a playoff spot and opens a 3-game set with Kansas City tomorrow. And the Saskatchewan Roughriders have dropped back-to-back games. The Riders fell 30-16 to the BC Lions in Vancouver last night, slipping to 6-4 on the season. The win was BC's 4th in a row. Check out today's sports roundup and more at DiscoverMooseJaw.com.
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1: A sunny start to the day, but clouds move in through the morning, bringing a chance of showers or thunderstorms this afternoon. A west wind picks up, gusting to 60 by noon, high 25. It stays partly cloudy overnight, chance of showers continues, wind shifts to northwest gusting to 50 as it falls to a low of 10. The wind continues as the sky clears tomorrow morning, high 23, and we've got sunshine through to the weekend, with highs of 30 Wednesday, 33 Thursday, and 30 Friday. Find the full forecast at DiscoverMooseJaw.com and stream the radio anywhere and anytime from the Discover Moose Jaw app.
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0: Rosanna from Toto is on Southern Saskatchewan's Best Music. Good morning. It is Chris keeping it moving along with you here in the morning show, powered by JGL. Filling in for Rob Carney this week. Appreciate you tuning in with me here on your back to work Monday as we start to warm up as the morning rolls along. Different areas in the province going to be hitting anywhere between 23 and 27 degrees today. So it won't be as hot as the weekend. The weekend, that was a little bit of a scorcher, but still decent weather today and expected throughout the week as well. Your five-day forecast is coming up in just a few moments' time, so stay tuned for that. A rough go over the weekend for the Saskatchewan Rough Riders. Of course, losing last night to the BC Lions. 30-16, the final on that one. BC, of course, picking up their fourth straight win. And looking pretty solid right now. BC sitting at 5-5 in our young CFL season. Well, the Riders, 6-4 now, have dropped to second in the West. So, hard, tough loss there for the Riders. Had a couple of rough weeks here. But looking to hopefully bounce back as they get set this coming Saturday to take on the 5-5 Toronto Argonauts. So, you know, as we continue along here in the CFL season, things are getting interesting. But nonetheless, the Riders still very competitive and still very much looking to defend their big Grey Cup victory from last year as they prepare for the Argos coming up at the end of the week.
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9: Sunshine gives way to increasing cloud this morning, with a risk of showers and thunderstorms this afternoon. West winds gust to 60, high 25. A few clouds tonight with a chance of showers and northwest winds gusting to 50, low 10. And the wind sticks around as the sky clears tomorrow, high 23. Find the full forecast at discovermoosejaw.com and stream the radio anywhere and anytime from the Discover Moose Jaw app.
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0: Heart and Kick It Out is on Southern Saskatchewan's Best Music. Good morning. It is Chris along with you here in the show, powered by JGL. Appreciate you tuning in with me today. 7:48 right now as we mosey right along. And if you're looking for some entertainment over the weekend, Mankota may be the place to travel to. They have got a fantastic sheepdog trial and event coming up August the 26th, rolling through until August the 30th. It is a busy time for them, and they have a ton of fun doing so as well. The trials themselves run from 8 a.m. through until 5 p.m. Chili cook-off taking place on the 27th, with proceeds going to the Mankota Curling Rink. August 28th, it is the Ranch Rodeo at 6. And then the 29th is really when things get rocking. If you're looking for an absolute good time, Saturday the 29th is going to be right up your alley, as they have got all sorts of things, including the Come By Trade Fair, Quilt Show, Wild West Market. They've got a slip and slide, mini golf, a car show, food vendors, and ice cream trucks out there too. And then on the Sunday is the double lift for the top 15 dogs. Every year, it is an absolute fantastic event out of the Mankota area, the Hilltop Sheepdog Trial and Events. If you're looking for any more information or details, admission, of course, is by donation. You can contact Wendy at 306-478-7178.
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0: Good morning. It is Chris Martins with you here in the morning show, powered by JGL. Appreciate you tuning in with me today. This upcoming song from Tom Cochran and Red Rider comes from the album of the same name, which became Cochran's first double platinum album with Red Ryder here in Canada. From 1988, it's Victory Day on Southern Saskatchewan's Best Music.

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1: It's a mix of sun and cloud with wind gusts up to 60 today. 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Two brothers from Assiniboia brought home 8 medals between them from the Special Olympics Canada Games held recently in Medicine Hat. Braden Drodier won 5 medals, including a gold in shot put, while his brother Kyle won 3 bronze. Braden says the medals are a product of years of hard work.
2: It's really great to see the hard work getting paid off. I'm really happy to see my coaches proud and my community proud for the achievements.
1: Braden also hopes to one day represent Canada at the Special Olympics World Games. The federal government is considering a social media ban for children under 16, but a Moose Jaw child and youth counselor says that age may be too high. Carl Good with Moose Jaw Family Services says social media can have negative effects, including bullying and problems with face-to-face relationships. But he says children should also learn how to use social media safely.
3: I think 14 and up would be an appropriate age. I think 16, you really kind of need to start connecting with the world more as you're almost out of high school, right?
1: Good says parents should also consider their child's maturity and provide education about online dangers. Saskatchewan Sky Watchers will have a chance to see the moon turn red later this month. A near-total lunar eclipse will take place overnight from August 27th to 28th, with about 96% of the moon expected to pass through Earth's shadow. Abigail Sadowski, a resident astronomy member with the Kalium Observatory in Regina, says viewers will also be able to watch the moon change as the eclipse progresses.
4: You'll start to see the moon turning kind of red, and then it looks like it gets kind of to its maximum at around 10:19 p.m.
1: The eclipse is expected to begin around 8:40 p.m. on the 27th. With students heading back to school in just over a week, the Moose Jaw Police Service wants to make sure you're ready before you get behind the wheel. Chief Robert Davis says officers will have a highly visible presence in school zones throughout September.
5: I've tasked Superintendent McKenna and the patrol division to come up with a strategy so that we're incredibly visible at the start of school and throughout the school year, but especially with an emphasis during September, so that we set the tone that we have to be safe in these school zones.
1: Davis says that effort will also include bus loading zones, stop signs, and school buses, with the goal of helping everyone start the school year safely. And a Moose Jaw woman who has helped build a local football program into an international event is being featured in the latest Her Voice Spotlight. Deb Stefanovic has been involved with Selects Football Saskatchewan for more than 15 years, helping organize tournaments, travel, fundraising, and player development. She says watching the program grow over the years has been one of the most rewarding parts of the experience.
6: One of my proudest moments has been just following the success of our tournament that we have at home.
1: The tournament now attracts teams from Mexico, the United States, and Europe.
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7: Personal finances, they're finding their way to the top of the financial news these days. We have a new report from MNP that looks at the pocketbooks of people living in Manitoba and Saskatchewan. It says many of us are feeling the pinch of day-to-day expenses. 60% of those surveyed said half of their regular paycheck is spoken for before it hits their bank account. 1 in 6 say the upcoming paycheck will not cover all of the bills. Half said they are an unexpected $200 expense away from insolvency each month. That's 9 points higher than at this time a year ago. That number includes about a third who said they don't even earn enough to cover all the bills. Now, a different report, this one from Zucasa.ca, tracked the number of hours a minimum wage earner would have to work to pay the average rent in their city. It would take 95% of the paycheck in Vancouver, and that has the highest minimum wage. Regina, on the other hand, is among the most affordable at 55%. I'm Paul Martin.
0: 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Carpooling to the left? If potholes and rough roads have shaken up your suspension, book a wheel alignment today at Cal Tire, Canada's tire experts.
1: The Moose Jaw Warriors are back on the ice this week. Training camp opens Wednesday with on-ice sessions starting Thursday. The Warriors' preseason schedule opens September 2nd against the Regina Pats. Team Saskatchewan came up just short of a medal at the Ray Carter Cup in PEI, falling 2-0 to Nova Scotia in the bronze medal game. Moose Jaw's Lucas Lind was named Defensive Player of the Tournament and also led the team in several offensive categories. The Blue Jays missed a chance to make up ground in the American League wildcard race Sunday, dropping an 8-3 decision to the Yankees. Toronto sits a game and a half out of a playoff spot and opens a 3-game set with Kansas City tomorrow. And the Saskatchewan Roughriders have dropped back-to-back games. The Riders fell 30-16 to the BC Lions in Vancouver last night, slipping to 6-4 on the season. The win was BC's fourth in a row. Check out today's sports roundup and more at discovermoosejaw.com.
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1: A sunny start to the day, but clouds move in through the morning, bringing a chance of showers or thunderstorms this afternoon. A west wind picks up, gusting to 60 by noon, high 25. It stays partly cloudy overnight, chance of showers continues, wind shifts to northwest gusting to 50 as it falls to a low of 10. The wind continues as the sky clears tomorrow morning, high 23, and we've got sunshine through to the weekend with highs of 30 Wednesday, 33 Thursday, and 30 Friday. Find the full forecast at discovermoosejaw.com and stream the radio anywhere and anytime from the Discover Moose Jaw app.
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8: The Ag Transport Coalition releasing its Canadian Grain Rail Performance Report for week two of the crop year. 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CPKC supplied 99% of hopper cars ordered during week two, marking 15 straight weeks above the 90% threshold. 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

0: China Girl from David Bowie is on Southern Saskatchewan's Best Music. Good morning and happy Monday. Back to work Monday. My name is Chris Martins, filling in for Rob Carney this week. I appreciate you allowing me to be a part of your day today and tuning in on Southern Saskatchewan's Best Music, powered by JGL. Well, the province of Saskatchewan looking good when it comes to housing statistics. They've hit the highest level in more than a decade. Saskatchewan's housing sector continuing to see some strong growth. It's really, truly wonderful to see. And construction has actually reached a 12-year high. In 2025, there were 6,150 new housing starts in the province, the highest annual total since 2014. Housing stats have increased by 42% from 2024, which represents the highest growth rate amongst Canadian provinces. So, such a wonderful thing to see, you know, the province of Saskatchewan continuing to see growth when it comes to housing, but also outpacing the rest of the country is a pretty big deal. You know, when it says people are moving to Saskatchewan for a simpler way of life, in some cases, some might say, it's great to see the stats actually back up the claims that people are coming here, and for good reason. It's the best province to be in.
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6: Sunshine gives way to increasing cloud this morning, with a risk of showers and thunderstorms this afternoon. West winds gust to 60, high 25. A few clouds tonight with a chance of showers and northwest winds gusting to 50, low 10. And the wind sticks around as the sky clears tomorrow, high 23. Find the full forecast at discovermoosejaw.com and stream the radio anywhere and anytime from the Discover Moose Jaw app.
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0: That's General Hand Grenade, a little trooper for you on Southern Saskatchewan's best music. Good morning. It is Chris along with you here in the morning show, powered by JGL. Appreciate you tuning in with me today as we mosey right along into your information update shortly. News, weather, and sports is all coming up in just a tick, so stay tuned for that. But it is time for your Blue Jays report, and I'll tell you right now, disappointment was the name of the game, at least for me yesterday, as a big loss to the Yankees. I don't know if you know this about me, but the New York Yankees are essentially poison in my household. They are just the spoken word of them is just not allowed. And unfortunately, they took the season series from the Blue Jays 2-1 with an 8-3 victory yesterday. Blue Jays, of course, in the midst of doing everything that they can to scrap and claw their way into the wild card, they are now a game and a half back, unfortunately, thanks to some victories from the Texas Rangers and the Cleveland Guardians. They find themselves in a little bit more of a precarious position than they were in about less than 4 days ago, when they were even Stevens and earning a playoff spot. So still about 5 weeks left, 5-6 weeks left here in the regular season. So still time to take a turn. And they are fortunately now playing teams under 500 for the remainder of the season. Just about the entire season, they're playing teams under 500. So they've got a chance to bounce back, which is huge and definitely something that is very much needed. Blue Jays will be taking on the Kansas City Royals. They got a break today, taking on Kansas City on Tuesday with Max Scherzer hitting the mound. So hopefully we can see a little Jays turning around and climb back into that wild card possibility. Stranger things have happened. That's your Blue Jays report for Monday, August the 24th.
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2: Two brothers bring home 8 medals after a standout showing at the Special Olympics Canada Summer Games. 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
2: Windy with a few clouds and a high of 25 today. 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Two Assiniboia brothers are celebrating medal-winning performances after this year's Special Olympics Canada Summer Games in Medicine Hat. Brayden Girodier won 5, while his brother Kyle brought home 3. Kyle said he didn't expect to come home with medals.
5: Yeah, it was great. I didn't think I'd win a medal. Yeah, 3 bronze is amazing.
2: Kyle added that competing against athletes from across the country also gave him a chance to meet plenty of new people. When you're dropping your child off at school this fall, the Moose Jaw Police Service is asking you to take a few extra seconds to do it safely. Chief Robert Davis says officers will be paying close attention to drop-off areas, school bus zones, and other high-traffic locations when classes resume.
6: The drop-off zones are exactly that, they're drop-off zones, and we need to all work on this together. It's for everyone's safety that they are drop-off zones, and so if we can all do our part, that'll be great.
2: He says that if everyone follows the signs, drives the 30-kilometer-per-hour school zone speed limit, and watches for children, it will make the start of the school year safer for everyone. A Moose Jaw child and youth counselor says a proposed federal ban on social media for children under 16 could have both positive and negative effects. Carl Good with Moose Jaw Family Services says social media can be a double-edged sword that can create problems, but also can have benefits.
7: Like, you've got sports teams that connect with each other. If they're ever in trouble or they need help and advice, I mean, you've got all those friends groups, and they're always there for each other. They're always there to communicate and say, hey, I'm here if you need me.
2: Good says social media can also provide educational opportunities and help people stay connected. Saskatchewan residents won't need a telescope to watch a major celestial event later this week. A near-total lunar eclipse will be visible overnight Thursday into Friday as the moon moves through the Earth's dark umbral shadow. Abigail Sadowski with the Kalium Observatory in Regina says lunar eclipses are accessible to anyone with a clear view of the moon.
8: The eclipse is visible on the 27th and 28th. It looks like it'll start happening at around 8:40 here in Saskatchewan, 8:40 p.m.
2: The moon is expected to reach about 90% eclipsed, with the deepest point happening around 10:19 p.m. our time. The latest Her Voice feature is recognizing a woman who has helped create opportunities for young athletes both on and off the field. Deb Stefanovic handles much of the behind-the-scenes work for Selects Football Saskatchewan, including travel arrangements, facilities, rosters, and fundraising. She says the program is about more than just the game.
9: It's not just about the sport of football, it's more about developing character and seeing where that takes you.
2: Stefanovic says the relationships and life lessons built through the program are what make the work so rewarding.
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2: The Moose Jaw Warriors are back on the ice this week. Training camp opens Wednesday, with on-ice sessions starting Thursday. The Warriors' preseason schedule opens September 2nd against the Regina Pats. Team Saskatchewan came up just short of a medal at the Ray Carter Cup in PEI, falling 2-0 to Nova Scotia in the bronze medal game. Moose Jaw's Lucas Lind was named Defensive Player of the Tournament and also led the team in several offensive categories. The Blue Jays missed a chance to make up ground in the American League wildcard race Sunday, dropping an 8-3 decision to the Yankees. Toronto sits a game and a half out of a playoff spot and opens a three-game set with Kansas City tomorrow. And the Saskatchewan Roughriders have dropped back-to-back games. The Riders fell 30-16 to the BC Lions in Vancouver last night, slipping to 6-4 on the season. The win was BC's fourth in a row. Check out today's sports roundup and more at discovermoosejaw.com.
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2: A sunny start to the day, but clouds move in through the morning, bringing a chance of showers or thunderstorms this afternoon. A west wind picks up, gusting to 60 by noon, high 25. It stays partly cloudy overnight, chance of showers continues, wind shifts to northwest gusting to 50 as it falls to a low of 10. The wind continues as the sky clears tomorrow morning, high 23, and we've got sunshine through to the weekend, with highs of 30 Wednesday, 33 Thursday, and 30 Friday. 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

0: Huey Lewis and the News, Heart and Soul, is on Southern Saskatchewan's Best Music. Good morning. It is Chris with you, filling in for Rob Carney in the morning. Appreciate you tuning in with me today as we mosey on through your back to work Monday and a relatively comfortable temperature here in Southern Saskatchewan. This morning, hitting highs between anywhere between 23 and 27, depending on where you live, but it's definitely a far cry from the 33-plus temperatures we saw over the weekend. That was a little bit much. All right, I came across this article, and I got to be honest with you, it threw me for a loop, and it is worth exploring because I just don't get the thought process. There is a conversation, an article that was put out, a conversation about how expensive kids' birthday parties are, which, I mean, it's not totally inaccurate. Kids' birthday parties aren't cheap. You know, I've got three little ones, and it's not a cheap venture to have a birthday party. But the conversation surrounded about whether or not the guests should help pay for the party. I'm sorry. What? So I get invited to a kid's birthday party. I show up with a gift, you know, a card, all wrapped up nicely, drop my kid off, and then am provided with a bill of sale partway through. Thanks for coming. Cake's over there. Presents, pop them over here. Here's your invoice for $47.50. We appreciate you coming out. This is nuts. Like, you know, this article blows my mind. I understand the kids' parties can get pricey, but you don't need an inflatable obstacle course. You don't need a petting zoo. You don't need a professional magician. Balloons, a backyard, and cake. Done. You've pretty much got set your birthday party at a minimal cost that is necessary. And, you know, I don't think any child that is getting their birthday prepared is sitting there thinking this party could really use a line item for catering, guys.
1: We know you're busy. You've got work, kids, hobbies, maybe a cat that thinks it's the boss. We get it. That's why we're busy too, gathering all the day's local news and stuffing it into one handy-dandy email just for you. 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
3: There's plenty to be on the lookout for this morning on Saskatchewan's major highways. On Highway 11 northbound, there's construction about 9 kilometers north of Craik to Girvan, with speeds reduced to 80 kilometers an hour. On Highway 1 east to Moose Jaw, seal coating work is underway from Highway 19 to Chaplin. Traffic is reduced to one lane and speeds are limited to 60 kilometers an hour. Construction is also affecting eastbound traffic on Highway 1 near Ring Road, where reduced speeds and lane width restrictions are in place. Meanwhile, fuel prices are on the rise, up 3 cents to an average of $1.71.9 per liter here in town. If you see something on the roads, you can call or text us at 306-693-8000 and let us know.
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3: Sunshine gives way to increasing cloud this morning, with a risk of showers and thunderstorms this afternoon. West winds gust to 60, high 25. A few clouds tonight with a chance of showers and northwest winds gusting to 50, low 10. And the wind sticks around as the sky clears tomorrow, high 23. Find the full forecast at discovermoosejaw.com and stream the radio anywhere and anytime from the Discover Moose Jaw app.
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0: Streetheart, and here comes the night on Southern Saskatchewan's best music. My name is Chris. Appreciate you joining me here in the morning show powered by JGL. Filling in for Rob Carney this week. Appreciate you allowing me to be a part of your day today. No matter where you're from, a good music festival is worth traveling to. And this is one that has been back a time or two and is just a ton of absolute fun. It is the 12th annual Doyle Fest happening at Eagle Creek Regional Park. It runs September 11th through to the 13th, and there is over 45 bands that are going to be coming to Eagle Creek Regional Park to close out with a great summer festival and just parties and jamming. It's going to be amazing. On top of the music, there's disc golf. There'll be a jigging workshop, a bridge stage. They've got, campfire songs as well, too. Cabarets in the evenings, Truth and Reconciliation Workshop, a kids area, and so much music. Eagle Creek is located 45 minutes west of Saskatoon, and it's worth it. I can promise you that. A weekend pass is $50 plus camping. Day pass is $35. And if you come for Sunday, it is free or by donation. 18 and under, get in at no cost whatsoever. But celebrate music and the summer and just have an absolute ton of fun and a blast at Doyle Fest this year, September 11th through to the 13th at the Eagle Creek Regional Park.
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4: 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This is Larry Graham from the Moose Jaw and District Sports Hall of Fame. 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
7: It's the birthdays and anniversaries for Evans Florist, creating beautiful memories for 107 years. I'm Callum McAnally. Welcome to Monday, a brand new week. And we got some very special celebrations today. We're sending out a happy birthday to Joanne Okerstrom from Corliss and all the family. Also a happy birthday to Leonard Ludke from your family and friends and your friends at First Baptist Church. And also a happy 44th birthday to Quincy from Auntie Lorraine, Chantana, and Carson. And so it's time to announce today's winner of the beautiful Teleflora Party Bouquet. Congratulations to Leonard. You are today's birthday winner. So hope you have an extra special celebration today.
8: Rob Carney in the morning.
0: Good morning. It is Chris Martins along with you, filling in for Rob Carney here in the morning show, powered by JGL. Appreciate you tuning in with me today. This song comes out in 1985 by Bryan Adams and Tina Turner and was nominated for a Grammy Award for Best Rock Performance by a Duo or Group with Vocal. And the accompanying video won an MTV Video Music Award for Best Stage Performance. Bryan Adams and Tina Turner, It's Only Love, is on Southern Saskatchewan's Best Music.

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1: It's a mix of sun and cloud with wind gusts up to 60 today. From the DiscoverMooseJaw.com newsroom, I'm Cameron Kosh. Two brothers from Assiniboia brought home 8 medals between them from the Special Olympics Canada Games held recently in Medicine Hats. Braden Drodier won 5 medals, including a gold in shot put, while his brother Kyle won 3 bronze. Braden says the medals are a product of years of hard work.
2: It's really great to see the hard work getting paid off. I'm really happy to see my coaches proud and my community proud for the achievements.
1: Braden also hopes to one day represent Canada at the Special Olympics World Games. The federal government is considering a social media ban for children under 16, but a Moose Jaw child and youth counselor says that age may be too high. Carl Good with Moose Jaw Family Services says social media can have negative effects, including bullying and problems with face-to-face relationships. But he says children should also learn how to use social media safely.
3: I think 14 and up would be an appropriate age. I think 16, you really kind of need to start connecting with the world more as you're almost out of high school, right?
1: Good says parents should also consider their child's maturity and provide education about online dangers. Saskatchewan Sky Watchers will have a chance to see the moon turn red later this month. A near total lunar eclipse will take place overnight from August 27th to 28th, with about 96% of the moon expected to pass through Earth's shadow. Abigail Sadowski, a resident astronomy member with the Calium Observatory in Regina, says viewers will also be able to watch the moon change as the eclipse progresses.
4: You'll start to see the moon turning kind of red, and then it looks like it gets kind of to its maximum at around 10:19 p.m.
1: The eclipse is expected to begin around 8:40 p.m. on the 27th. With students heading back to school in just over a week, the Moose Jaw Police Service wants to make sure you're ready before you get behind the wheel. Chief Robert Davis says officers will have a highly visible presence in school zones throughout September.
5: I've tasked Superintendent McKenna and the patrol division to come up with a strategy so that we're incredibly visible at the start of school and throughout the school year, but especially with an emphasis during September, so that we set the tone that we have to be safe in these school zones.
1: Davis says that effort will also include bus loading zones, stop signs, and school buses, with the goal of helping everyone start the school year safely. And a Moose Jaw woman who has helped build a local football program into an international event is being featured in the latest Her Voice Spotlight. Deb Stefanovic has been involved with Selects Football Saskatchewan for more than 15 years, helping organize tournaments, travel, fundraising, and player development. She says watching the program grow over the years has been one of the most rewarding parts of the experience.
6: One of my proudest moments has been just following the success of our tournament that we have at home.
1: The tournament now attracts teams from Mexico, the United States, and Europe.
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1: The Moose Jaw Warriors are back on the ice this week. Training camp opens Wednesday, with on-ice sessions starting Thursday. The Warriors' preseason schedule opens September 2nd against the Regina Pats. Team Saskatchewan came up just short of a medal at the Ray Carter Cup in PEI, falling 2-0 to Nova Scotia in the bronze medal game. Moose Jaw's Lucas Lind was named Defensive Player of the Tournament and also led the team in several offensive categories. The Blue Jays missed a chance to make up ground in the American League wildcard race Sunday, dropping an 8-3 decision to the Yankees. Toronto sits a game and a half out of a playoff spot and opens a 3-game set with Kansas City tomorrow. And the Saskatchewan Roughriders have dropped back-to-back games. The Riders fell 30-16 to the BC Lions in Vancouver last night, slipping to 6-4 on the season. The win was BC's 4th in a row. Check out today's sports roundup and more at DiscoverMooseJaw.com.
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1: A sunny start to the day, but clouds move in through the morning, bringing a chance of showers or thunderstorms this afternoon. A west wind picks up, gusting to 60 by noon, high 25. It stays partly cloudy overnight, chance of showers continues, wind shifts to northwest gusting to 50 as it falls to a low of 10. The wind continues.

0: continues as the sky clears tomorrow morning, high 23. And we've got sunshine through to the weekend with highs of 30 Wednesday, 33 Thursday, and 30 Friday. Find the full forecast at discovermoosejaw.com and stream the radio anywhere and anytime from the Discover Moose Jaw app.
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0: Believe from Cher is on Southern Saskatchewan's Best Music. Good morning. It is Chris along with you here in the Back to Work Monday edition of the show. Filling in for Rob Carney this morning, the show itself is powered by JGL. Appreciate you tuning in today. We've only got another week to go of the month of August, but thankfully, within this month, Saskatchewan residents are going to have a wonderful opportunity to see a near total lunar eclipse happening a little bit later on this month. So the partial lunar eclipse will occur overnight from August 27th into the 28th. So mark that down. Thursday going into Friday, we're going to have a partial lunar eclipse, which is super exciting. Approximately 96% of the moon is expected to pass through Earth's dark umbral shadow, bringing the event close to totality. So exciting stuff. If you've ever been interested in seeing these events, it looks like it's going to be at its peak in and around that 10:20, 10:30 time frame. In Saskatchewan, the eclipse is actually expected to begin at around 8:40 p.m. So you know what? If you're all about the moon and different shifts and those kind of things, you're going to get to see a pretty sweet event coming up this Thursday with a near total lunar eclipse.
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10: Sunshine gives way to increasing cloud this morning, with a risk of showers and thunderstorms this afternoon. West winds gust to 60, high 25. A few clouds tonight with a chance of showers and northwest winds gusting to 50, low 10. And the wind sticks around as the sky clears tomorrow, high 23. 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

0: On the Loose from Saga is on Southern Saskatchewan's Best Music. Good morning and happy Monday. It is Chris filling in for Rob Carney here in the show, powered by JGL. Appreciate you tuning in today. Temperatures in and around the Southern Saskatchewan area hitting around that 25 degree mark. Some a little bit more, some a little bit less. And the wind that always makes up basically everyday life is going to be there today. Check your 5-day forecast, which is coming up shortly, for those details in just a few moments' time. But out in the Swift Current area, if you are in and around on October 2nd through to the 4th, be sure to check out the Pumpkin Spice Handmade Market. It is coming up with their Sip and Shop on Friday night, and then regular hours on Saturday and Sunday at Kinetic Park in the Stockade Building here in Swift Current. It's a wonderful trade show where all sorts of unique art and handcrafted items will be on hand for you to help along with any of your holiday gift lists. Maybe you're doing some shopping for a staff function. 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
3: Did you know the iconic April Wine song, Bad Side of the Moon, is actually an Elton John cover? The song was written and released by John in 1970 as the B-side of the single Border Song. The single was met with success in Canada, reaching number 34, which was Elton John's first chart appearance in any country. 2 years later, it was covered by April Wine for their album On Record. The song became a massive hit in Canada, reaching number 16, and became a staple on classic rock stations across the country. On Record, which was April Wine's second album, went on to become certified gold in Canada.
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6: Sunshine gives way to increasing cloud this morning, with a risk of showers and thunderstorms this afternoon. West winds gust to 60, high 25. A few clouds tonight with a chance of showers and northwest winds gusting to 50, low 10. And the wind sticks around as the sky clears tomorrow, high 23. Find the full forecast at discovermoosejaw.com and stream the radio anywhere and anytime from the Discover Moose Jaw app.
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0: Asia with the heat of the moment on Southern Saskatchewan's Best Music. It is Chris along with you filling in for Rob Carney this morning. And that wraps things up for myself. I am all complete and getting ready to work in the other tasks for the day because there's always something to do. No matter where you are. Tara Garcia going to be taking things over here in the 10 o'clock hour, plus the remainder of your information update, news, weather, and sports is all coming up shortly. I'll be back tomorrow morning at 6 a.m. to take you through Southern Saskatchewan's best music. And as always, it's not goodbye, but we'll see you later.
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6: Time for a trip 2 hours northeast of Moose Jaw to Ituna, Saskatchewan. Ituna was incorporated as a village in 1910. Just over 50 years later, the community reached town status. Its unique name originates from a combination of things. The desire for the Grand Trunk Railway to name all of its towns in alphabetical order, that and ancient history. There was Fenwood, Goodeve, Hubbard, then a name beginning with the letter I was needed. Today, hunters travel from all over the place as they're known for the local nesting grounds for waterfowl. The community of Ituna has now been around for over 100 years, and it's home to hundreds of residents. A small town rich in Ukrainian heritage and big city amenities.
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1: Windy with a few clouds and a high of 25 today. 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Two Assiniboia brothers are celebrating medal-winning performances after this year's Special Olympics Canada Summer Games in Medicine Hat. Brayden Drodier won 5, while his brother Kyle brought home 3. Kyle said he didn't expect to come home with medals.
2: Yeah, it was great. I didn't think I'd win a medal. Yeah, 3 bronze is amazing.
1: Kyle added that competing against athletes from across the country also gave him a chance to meet plenty of new people. When you're dropping your child off at school this fall, the Moose Jaw Police Service is asking you to take a few extra seconds to do it safely. Chief Robert Davis says officers will be paying close attention to drop-off areas, school bus zones, and other high-traffic locations when classes resume.
3: The drop-off zones are exactly that, they're drop-off zones, and we need to all work on this together. It's for everyone's safety that they are drop-off zones, and so if we can all do our part, that would be great.
1: He says that if everyone follows the signs, drives the 30 km/h school zone speed limit, and watches for children, it will make the start of the school year safer for everyone. A Moose Jaw child and youth counselor says a proposed federal ban on social media for children under 16 could have both positive and negative effects. Carl Good with Moose Jaw Family Services says social media can be a double-edged sword that can create problems, but also can have benefits.
4: Like, you've got sports teams that connect with each other if they're ever in trouble or they need help and advice. I mean, you've got all those friends groups, and they're always there for each other. They're always there to communicate and say, hey, I'm here if you need me.
1: Good says social media can also provide educational opportunities and help people stay connected. Saskatchewan residents won't need a telescope to watch a major celestial event later this week. A near-total lunar eclipse will be visible overnight Thursday into Friday as the moon moves through the Earth's dark umbral shadow. Abigail Sadowski with the Calium Observatory in Regina says lunar eclipses are accessible to anyone with a clear view of the moon.
5: The eclipse is visible on the 27th and 28th. It looks like it'll start happening at around 8:40 here in Saskatchewan, 8:40 p.m.
1: The moon is expected to reach about 90% eclipsed, with the deepest point happening around 10:19 p.m. our time. The latest Her Voice feature is recognizing a woman who has helped create opportunities for young athletes both on and off the field. Deb Stefanovic handles much of the behind-the-scenes work for Selects Football Saskatchewan, including travel arrangements, facilities, rosters, and fundraising. She says the program is about more than just the game.
6: It's not just about the sport of football, it's more about developing character and seeing where that takes you.
1: Stefanovic says the relationships and life lessons built through the program are what make the work so rewarding.
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1: The Moose Jaw Warriors are back on the ice this week. Training camp opens Wednesday, with on-ice sessions starting Thursday. The Warriors' preseason schedule opens September 2nd against the Regina Pats. Team Saskatchewan came up just short of a medal at the Ray Carter Cup in PEI, falling 2-0 to Nova Scotia in the bronze medal game. Moose Jaw's Lucas Lind was named Defensive Player of the Tournament and also led the team in several offensive categories. The Blue Jays missed a chance to make up ground in the American League wildcard race Sunday, dropping an 8-3 decision to the Yankees. Toronto sits a game and a half out of a playoff spot and opens a 3-game set with Kansas City tomorrow. And the Saskatchewan Roughriders have dropped back-to-back games. The Riders fell 30-16 to the BC Lions in Vancouver last night, slipping to 6-4 on the season. The win was BC's 4th in a row. Check out today's sports roundup and more at DiscoverMooseJaw.com.
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1: A sunny start to the day, but clouds move in through the morning, bringing a chance of showers or thunderstorms this afternoon. A west wind picks up, gusting to 60 by noon, high 25. It stays partly cloudy overnight, chance of showers continues, wind shifts to northwest gusting to 50 as it falls to a low of 10. The wind continues as the sky clears tomorrow morning, high 23, and we've got sunshine through to the weekend, with highs of 30 Wednesday, 33 Thursday, and 30 Friday. Find the full forecast at DiscoverMooseJaw.com and stream the radio anywhere and anytime from the Discover Moose Jaw app.
7: The Ag Transport Coalition releasing its Canadian Grain Rail Performance Report for week 2 of the crop year. The report shows some modest improvement, as overall hopper car fulfillment climbed to 90%, up from 88% the previous week, marking the first time in 5 weeks that the system has reached that level. DPKC supplied 99% of hopper cars ordered during week two, marking 15 straight weeks above the 90% threshold. The railway delivered more than 4,400 of the nearly 4,500 cars requested by shippers. CN supplied 79% of cars ordered, filling just under 2,900. According to the latest Ag Transport Coalition, rail demand is expected to increase over the next 2 weeks, with projections topping 10,000 cars by week four. For Golden West, I'm Glendale Allen Vossler.
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3: 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It's a great evening where we honor our inductees, see some old friends, tell some stories, and make some new memories.
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12: Sunshine gives way to increasing cloud this morning, with a risk of showers and thunderstorms this afternoon. West winds gust to 60, high 25. A few clouds tonight with a chance of showers and northwest winds gusting to 50, low 10. And the wind sticks around as the sky clears tomorrow, high 23. 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
2: The Beatles' Hey Jude was the longest song to hit number one in the U.S. in rock history. Chiming in at 7 minutes and 7 seconds, the song remained number one on the charts for 9 weeks. Don McLean's American Pie was released 3 years later, and while the song's runtime is longer, it was shortened for radio play, where it sat at number one for 4 weeks. Guns N' Roses' November Rain is the current record holder for the longest song to sit at number one on the charts, with the final cut sitting at 8 minutes and 57 seconds.
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13: Sunshine gives way to increasing cloud this morning, with a risk of showers and thunderstorms this afternoon. West winds gust to 60, high 25. A few clouds tonight with a chance of showers and northwest winds gusting to 50, low 10. And the wind sticks around as the sky clears tomorrow, high 23. 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
1: It's a mix of sun and cloud with wind gusts up to 60 today. From the DiscoverMooseJaw.com newsroom, I'm Cameron Kosh. Two brothers from Assiniboia brought home 8 medals between them from the Special Olympics Canada Games held recently in Medicine Hat. Braden Drodier won 5 medals, including a gold in shot put, while his brother Kyle won 3 bronze. Braden says the medals are a product of years of hard work.
2: It's really great to see the hard work getting paid off. I'm really happy to see my coaches proud and my community proud for the achievements.
1: Braden also hopes to one day represent Canada at the Special Olympics World Games. The federal government is considering a social media ban for children under 16, but a Moose Jaw child and youth counselor says that age may be too high. Carl Good with Moose Jaw Family Services says social media can have negative effects, including bullying and problems with face-to-face relationships. But he says children should also learn how to use social media safely.
3: I think 14 and up would be an appropriate age. I think 16, you really kind of need to start connecting with the world more as you're almost out of high school, right?
1: Good says parents should also consider their child's maturity and provide education about online dangers. Saskatchewan Sky Watchers will have a chance to see the moon turn red later this month. A near total lunar eclipse will take place overnight from August 27th to 28th, with about 96% of the moon expected to pass through Earth's shadow. Abigail Sadowski, a resident astronomy member with the Calium Observatory in Regina, says viewers will also be able to watch the moon change as the eclipse progresses.
4: You'll start to see the moon turning kind of red, and then it looks like it gets kind of to its maximum at around 10:19 p.m.
1: The eclipse is expected to begin around 8:40 p.m. on the 27th. With students heading back to school in just over a week, the Moose Jaw

0: police service wants to make sure you're ready before you get behind the wheel. Chief Robert Davis says officers will have a highly visible presence in school zones throughout September.
1: I've tasked Superintendent McKenna and the patrol division to come up with a strategy so that we're incredibly visible at the start of school and throughout the school year, but especially with an emphasis during September, so that we set the tone that we have to be safe in these school zones.
0: Davis says that effort will also include bus loading zones, stop signs, and school buses, with the goal of helping everyone start the school year safely. And a Moose Jaw woman who has helped build a local football program into an international event is being featured in the latest Her Voice Spotlight. Deb Stefanovic has been involved with Selects Football Saskatchewan for more than 15 years, helping organize tournaments, travel, fundraising, and player development. She says watching the program grow over the years has been one of the most rewarding parts of the experience.
2: One of my proudest moments has been just following the success of our tournament that we have at home.
0: The tournament now attracts teams from Mexico, the United States, and Europe.
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0: The Moose Jaw Warriors are back on the ice this week. Training camp opens Wednesday, with on-ice sessions starting Thursday. The Warriors' preseason schedule opens September 2nd against the Regina Pats. Team Saskatchewan came up just short of a medal at the Ray Carter Cup in PEI, falling 2-0 to Nova Scotia in the bronze medal game. Moose Jaw's Lucas Lind was named Defensive Player of the Tournament and also led the team in several offensive categories. The Blue Jays missed a chance to make up ground in the American League wildcard race Sunday, dropping an 8-3 decision to the Yankees. Toronto sits a game and a half out of a playoff spot and opens a 3-game set with Kansas City tomorrow. And the Saskatchewan Roughriders have dropped back-to-back games. The Riders fell 30-16 to the BC Lions in Vancouver last night, slipping to 6-4 on the season. The win was BC's fourth in a row. Check out today's sports roundup and more at discovermoosejaw.com.
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0: A sunny start to the day, but clouds move in through the morning, bringing a chance of showers or thunderstorms this afternoon. A west wind picks up, gusting to 60 by noon, high 25. It stays partly cloudy overnight, chance of showers continues, wind shifts to northwest gusting to 50 as it falls to a low of 10. The wind continues as the sky clears tomorrow morning, high 23, and we've got sunshine through to the weekend, with highs of 30 Wednesday, 33 Thursday, and 30 Friday. Find the full forecast at discovermoosejaw.com and stream the radio anywhere and anytime from the Discover Moose Jaw app.
4: Taking a look at the markets, canola, November, $785.50, down $13.60. January, $794.30, down $14.10. Spring wheat, Minneapolis, September, $6.94, down 4 cents. Hard red winter wheat, September, $281.08. Wheat, September, $682, up 50 cents. Corn, September, $487.25, up $3.50. Oats, September, $327.50, up $3.25. Soybeans, September, $1,210, down $15. Soybean meal, September, $317.30, down 4 cents. Soybean oil, September, $67.30, down $2.05. Feeder cattle, August, $335.20. Live cattle, August, $221.65. Lean hogs, October, $80.60. The Canadian dollar is 72 cents. And crude oil, West Texas Intermediate, 87.07. For Golden West, I'm Glendale Allen Vossler.
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10: Sunshine gives way to increasing cloud this morning, with a risk of showers and thunderstorms this afternoon. West winds gust to 60, high 25. A few clouds tonight with a chance of showers and northwest winds gusting to 50, low 10. And the wind sticks around as the sky clears tomorrow, high 23. Find the full forecast at discovermoosejaw.com and stream the radio anywhere and anytime from the Discover Moose Jaw app.
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2: The Beatles' eighth studio album, Sgt. Pepper's Lonely Hearts Club Band, was released May 26, 1967. 3 days later, Paul McCartney and George Harrison went to a Jimi Hendrix concert, where Hendrix covered the title track, learning and mastering the full song in 3 days. It was the first time the song had been played live in front of an audience by any band. Not knowing two of the four Beatles were in attendance, Hendrix added his own flair to the song and ultimately threw his guitar out of tune. Hendrix then turned to the audience to ask if anyone could help him retune his sixth string. And who emerged from the audience to help? Cream's Eric Clapton.
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14: Sunshine gives way to increasing cloud this morning, with a risk of showers and thunderstorms this afternoon. West winds gust to 60, high 25. A few clouds tonight with a chance of showers and northwest winds gusting to 50, low 10. And the wind sticks around as the sky clears tomorrow, high 23. Find the full forecast at discovermoosejaw.com and stream the radio anywhere and anytime from the Discover Moose Jaw app.
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1: It's a mix of sun and cloud with wind gusts up to 60 today. From the DiscoverMooseJaw.com newsroom, I'm TJ England. An 8-year-old boy has died following a water-related incident at Regina Beach on Friday afternoon. With more, here's J.D. Houghton.
2: Lumsden RCMP were called to the beach at about 3:50 Friday afternoon after receiving a report of an emergency in the water. Police and emergency crews responded, where the boy was found and pronounced dead by EMS. The Saskatchewan Coroner's Service is now investigating. RCMP say that there is no indication of criminal activity and no further details will be released. For Discover Moose Jaw News, I'm J.D. Houghton.
1: SaskTel is warning Saskatchewan residents about scammers posing as company representatives and offering fake discounts. The calls can sound convincing, with scammers offering deals such as 40% off while trying to pressure people into handing over personal or banking information. Greg Jacobs, external communications manager with SaskTel, says these scams can target anyone and often rely on creating a sense of urgency.
3: They're creating urgency so that someone doesn't have a chance to really give it second thought before acting and providing, you know, whether it's payment information or personal information.
1: Jacob says SaskTel will not call customers unexpectedly asking for banking or personal information. Anyone who receives a suspicious call should hang up and contact SaskTel using the company's official contact information. Drivers heading through downtown Moose Jaw will need to plan for a detour starting today. With more, here's Cameron Kosh.
4: The City of Moose Jaw says SaskPower's downtown duct bank project is moving to First Avenue Northwest after work wrapped up on the zero block of Fairford Street West. Beginning today, First Avenue Northwest between High Street and Fairford Street is closed to southbound traffic until September 4th. One lane remains open for northbound vehicles, while the west sidewalk is closed to pedestrians. The city says businesses in the area remain open and accessible throughout construction. For Discover Moose Jaw News, I'm Cameron Kosh.
1: The City of Moose Jaw is looking to add several new lifeguards to their team ahead of the start of fall aquatic programming. Recreation Services Supervisor Shelley Howe says the city is looking for people with lifeguard qualifications who are ready to put their skills to work.
5: If you've taken the training, you think this might be for you, come to recruitment, check it out, get your questions answered, see what it's like to work with the team, and maybe you find a spot that works for you.
1: Recruitment day is this Wednesday. More information and links to apply on discovermoosejaw.com. A family with more than a century of history near Assiniboia is celebrating the return of a memorial bench that connects generations of their family to the prairie. The bench honors the Backstead family, whose ancestors homesteaded the land in 1909. It disappeared for a time, before being returned following a public appeal. Vicki Stewick is a descendant of the family and says the bench provides a quiet place to remember those who farmed the land before her.
6: Pretty amazing. We're very grateful that it's there, and you sit there and listen to the birds and the wind. It's a special spot.
1: Stewick says she hopes the bench remains at the site and that other people take the time to visit and appreciate the prairie and the history connected to it.
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2: The Peacock Tornadoes are back on the practice field as they prepare for the start of the high school football season. It's the first full season under head coach Connor Taylor, who says the focus remains more than just the play on the field.
7: Still the same thing as spring camp. We are working on our team culture. Again, it isn't built in a day. It is the foundation of what we do here as a team.
2: The Tornadoes open the regular season on Friday when they travel to Regina and take on the Balgonie Greenall Griffins. Hockey is back for the Moose Jaw Warriors as their 2026 training camp kicks off later this week. Things get going on Wednesday with fitness testing, with ice times beginning at 8 a.m. on Thursday. It all wraps up a week from today with the inter-squad game at 5 o'clock. All ice times are at the Temple Garden Center and are open to the public. You can check out the full schedule in our sports section right now. Moose Jaw baseball star Lucas Lind and Team Saskatchewan wrapped up the 15U Ray Carter Cup with a fourth place finish in PEI. They fell 2-0 to Nova Scotia yesterday in the bronze medal game. Lind was named the defensive player of the tournament and led Saskatchewan in several offensive categories. The Lindbrook Golf Club is hosting a free junior night on Thursday from 4 to 6:30. Instruction will be provided by PGA of Canada Associate Professional Mike Flagel. The Toronto Blue Jays will look to make up some ground in the AL wildcard race tomorrow as they host the Kansas City Royals. Going into tomorrow's matchup, the Jays are a game and a half back of the final wildcard spot. And in case you missed it, your Saskatchewan Roughriders fell 30-16 to BC yesterday.

0: They host Toronto on Saturday at Mosaic Stadium. 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
1: Now, your Discover Moose Jaw weather.
2: A mix of sun and cloud today with 30% chance of showers and maybe a risk of a thunderstorm. And west winds of 40 to 60 kilometers an hour, high of 25. Tonight, partly cloudy with possible showers and maybe a risk of a thunderstorm, low of 10. Tomorrow, clearing in the morning with gusting wind, high of 23. Wednesday, bright and clear with a high of 30. Thursday, plenty of sunshine with a high of 33. And Friday, mostly bright with a high of 30. Find the full forecast at discovermoosejaw.com and stream the radio anywhere and anytime from the Discover Moose Jaw app.
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2: 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The Dow is up by 121 points. NASDAQ is down by 123 points. And the Canadian dollar is trading at 72.2 cents U.S.
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5: There's plenty to be on the lookout for this morning on Saskatchewan's major highways. On Highway 11 northbound, there's construction about 9 kilometers north of Craik to Girvan, with speeds reduced to 80 kilometers an hour. On Highway 1 east to Moose Jaw, seal coating work is underway from Highway 19 to Chaplin. Traffic is reduced to one lane, and speeds are limited to 60 kilometers an hour. Construction is also affecting eastbound traffic on Highway 1 near Ring Road, where reduced speeds and lane width restrictions are in place. Meanwhile, fuel prices are on the rise, up 3 cents to an average of $1.71.9 per liter here in town. If you see something on the roads, you can call or text us at 306-693-8000 and let us know.
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A request for Kathy on the Electric Lunch, Bare Naked Ladies Falling for the First Time. 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By the way, a quick birthday shout out to Quincy, who just turned 44, from Auntie Lorraine, Shantana, and Carson. This next request goes out to Aubrey, who texted in at 693-8000. It's Trooper, three dressed up as a nine. On the Electric Lunch on 800 CHAB.

0: That was sent in by Lorraine. That's John Lennon on the Electric Lunch. I'm Callum McAnally, filling in for Rob Carney as the final week of August is now underway. 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
8: Partly sunny with possible showers and maybe a risk of a thunderstorm. High of 25. Tonight, partly cloudy with continued showers and thunderstorm possibilities, low of 10. And tomorrow, clearing in the morning with a high of 23. Find the full forecast at discovermoosejaw.com and stream the radio anywhere and anytime from the Discover Moose Jaw app.
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April Wine, I Like to Rock. That request was sent in by Sarah 693-8000. It's the Electric Lunch, and it is brought to you by Aaron Rustin and the team at Purpose Financial, helping you bring your money into focus since 1983, and brought to you by Bobby's Place Old World Tavern, where strangers are simply friends you've yet to meet. I'm Callum McAnally, filling in for Rob Carney as his holidays continue. It's 23 degrees, nearly at the high of 25 for today, and there is a chance of some showers and potentially a thunderstorm this afternoon and into the evening. Now, there is still some room for a few more requests, so call or text 693-8000. This one is from Gord, listening out in Humboldt. Prince, Let's Go Crazy on 800 CHAB.

forever, and that's a mighty long time. But I'm here to tell you, there's something else. The afterworld. A world of never-ending happiness. You can always see the sun. Day or night.

0: sent in by Gord. Let's Go Crazy by Prince on the Electric Lunch. I'm Callum McAnally filling in for Rob Carney today. We got more requests on the way, so be sure to get yours in. 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
8: Today we have sun and cloud and possible showers and maybe a risk of a thunderstorm. High of 25. Tonight, partly cloudy with a continued chance of showers and a thunderstorm. Low of 10. And tomorrow, the skies are clearing with gusting winds and a high of 23. Find the full forecast at DiscoverMooseJaw.com and stream the radio anywhere and anytime from the Discover Moose Jaw app.
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0: A request sent in from Lynn. That is Turn Up the Radio by Autograph on the Electric Lunch. Good afternoon and welcome to Monday afternoon. I'm Callum McAnally, filling in for Rob Carney today on the Electric Lunch, which is brought to you by Aaron Rustin and the team at Purpose Financial, helping you bring your money into focus since 1983, and brought to you by Bobby's Place Old World Tavern, where strangers are simply friends you've yet to meet. Still a couple more requests coming in, 693-8000, so stick around, and thanks for tuning in to today's Electric Lunch. Let's do this again tomorrow. 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
7: You ever notice we've entered a world of uncharted waters? It sounds adventurous, but also like someone forgot the paperwork, because it's uncharted waters, as in no map. And while we're here, let's also nip it in the bud. Not the butt. Unless your problem is your pants, then that's a different show entirely. People also say for all intensive purposes, which sounds exhausting. It's for all intents and purposes. And another classic. I could care less. Congratulations, you care. But if you cared more, you'd know the phrase is, I couldn't care less. And then there are those who play it by ear. No, we play it by ear. It means we're moving forward without a fixed plan, like a pianist who can perform without sheet music. English is a wonderful language, but if we don't stop mixing these idioms and phrases up, we're going to need an escape goat, which, by the way, is a scapegoat, and he's not leaving. Uncharted waters, map optional. Grammar? Highly recommended. I'm Rob Carney.
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3: This is Jeff Cheeseman from Heartland Livestock in Moose Jaw. For the week of August 21st, we had two smaller sales on August 20th. First, we had a pre-sort of 550 head. Prices are back a bit as steers over 800 pounds brought 3,700 to 4,200. Under 800 was $500 back as they only brought 32 to 3,700. Heifers were about the same as over 800 pounds were 34 to 3,800 and under was 27 to 3,200. Right now, the market on yearlings is the weight pays. Then we went straight into our regular sale where the market is also softening a bit. D1 cows were 240 to 250, selling up to 260. D2 cows were $2 to 235, and D3s were $1.20 to $1.80. Heiferettes averaged 318, and mature bulls sold from 210 to 285. We have a regular sale next Thursday on August 27th. And then we have an all-breed pre-sort on Tuesday, September 1st. To call and book your cattle, give us a call at 306-692-2385. For the full market report, check out our website at hls.ca or our Facebook page. This is Jeff Cheeseman. Have a good day and a safe harvest.
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7: Canadian cattle industry representatives and producers gathered in Winnipeg last week for the Canadian Beef Industry Conference. Discussions range from trade and consumer demand. CCA President Tyler Fulton says when it comes to trade, they've been watching the recent discussions with the U.S. very closely.
8: I'm really happy that the relationship hasn't changed. We still have a two-way tariff-free trade on beef and live cattle, and that's the way we'd like to keep it.
7: Well, the latest political developments have raised concerns across many sectors. Fulton says last week's beef industry conference reinforced the importance of maintaining strong trading relationships.
8: There was a lot of focus on our reliance on trade, on the market values that we've been experiencing that have by and large been, you know, very positive and profitable for cattle producers, mostly on the ranch side. The feed yard side, there's a ton of risk there, but still a lot of optimism. I think acknowledging, you know, the risk management that, you know, that needs to be done through these, you know, through these trade tension times and uncertain geopolitics. I think there was a lot of attention on that. In addition, you know, can't ignore the fact we had some American guests, my counterpart, and you know, a bunch of the lead staff from NCBA, spent a great week with them. And it's just so heartening to know that, you know, the principles that they hold dear and in maintaining this tariff-free reciprocal trade with across North America is maintained. So I can't actually ignore we had Mexicans up as well. So just really a good meeting that just further cements the broad desire across all of agriculture, really, to maintain this open market that we've all benefited from.
7: One issue that continues to surface in trade discussions is mandatory country of origin labeling, or MCOOL.
8: We can't ignore it. There's some modest developments there. We're monitoring it. Generally speaking, you know, NCBA's position has been it's not a desired outcome. We don't, at this point in time in the beef cycle where supply is decades low in North America, we don't need additional barriers to ensuring that that product can flow freely. So we, of course, address that directly, and I'm optimistic we'll be able to avoid it in the long run, but we got to maintain our advocacy and sharing that, you know, that story about the importance of that open borders.
7: Beyond Trade, market analysts and industry leaders at the conference focused heavily on consumer demand. Fulton says demand for beef remains one of the strongest drivers supporting the industry. Another key area of discussion focused around Alberta's concerns around the structure and communication of the CCA. They've been working on addressing that situation. Fulton fills us in on the latest developments.
8: I am thrilled to report that the board approved the bylaws that reflect the new structure. So we've got some pretty significant changes. I think are going to be real improvements to the way that the board works and communicates with its provincial members. Really trying to maintain a focus on the role and responsibility that that directors have when they sit around the CCA table. There's still a lot of small details that still need to get worked out. The implementation of the new bylaws won't be until March of next year, but the uncertainty associated with, you know, what the new structure was going to look like is largely addressed. We've passed that, and there's a way forward that I'm really quite excited about.
7: Tyler Fulton is president of the Canadian Cattle Association. We've been talking about last week's beef industry conference. For Golden West, I'm Glendalee Allen Bossler.
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10: Weather conditions across Saskatchewan are expected to be quite varied as we move forward through the next 5 to 7 days, with just a little bit of everything expected across the region. I'm meteorologist Drew Lerner for the Golden West Radio Network. We'll see the temperatures rise rather significantly as we get into the latter part of this week, with some strong southeasterly wind coming with it. This will likely occur on Thursday going into Friday, and during that time period we will see temperatures in the lower and perhaps a couple of middle 30s. Now the warmest readings will be in the southwest part of the region, but we will heat up. And just before that becomes a problem, we will have a cool front that will cut across the area and bring those temperatures back down, and we'll obviously have an opportunity for a chance for some rainfall during that time period of transition as well. But long before that occurs, during the course of the day today, we've got some rain to deal with. The majority of the region has already had some precipitation overnight and into the morning, and we expect this precipitation to continue to hang on as we go forward through the day. The majority of the precipitation is going to concentrate on the north, some central and eastern parts of the region. The south is going to continue to be dry biased. This certainly will include a big part of the region from the Rosetown and Kindersley area over through the Lake Diefenbaker area towards, I imagine, Indian Head and areas farther to the south into the Brandon, Manitoba area and to the U.S. border. Those areas are not likely to see much, if any, precipitation over the next couple of days. But the rain that occurs to the north of that will certainly have quite a bit of variety as far as amounts are concerned. We'll look for the moisture totals near the tree line to run from 5 to 25 millimeters. Everybody else will likely see 1 to around 8 or 9 millimeters, with areas south of Highway 16 likely to see the most sporadic rainfall. So the farther north you are in the province, the greater the rains may be. Now, we will take a break from the precipitation after that, and we'll have a couple of nice days. The surface high pressure center will be around on Wednesday. That'll give us sunny to partly cloudy conditions and some mild to warmish temperatures. It'll be pleasant. Most of our temperatures outside of that Thursday event with the heat will likely run in the 20s, and we'll look for nighttime lows to run mostly upper single digits into the teens. For the Golden West Radio Network, I'm meteorologist Drew Lerner.
11: Personal finances, they're finding their way to the top of the financial news these days. We have a new report from MNP that looks at the pocketbooks of people living in Manitoba and Saskatchewan. It says many of us are feeling the pinch of day-to-day expenses. 60% of those surveyed said half of their regular paycheck is spoken for before it hits their bank account. 1 in 6 say the upcoming paycheck will not cover all of the bills. Half said they are an unexpected $200 expense away from insolvency each month. That's 9 points higher than at this time a year ago. That number includes about a third who said they don't even earn enough to cover all the bills. Now, a different report, this one from Zucasa.ca, tracked the number of hours a minimum wage earner would have to work to pay the average rent in their city. It would take 95% of the paycheck in Vancouver, and that has the highest minimum wage. Regina, on the other hand, is among the most affordable at 55%. I'm Paul Martin.
12: 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The good bulls trading from 240 up to 298. Heiferettes are trading from 260 to 290. And the big open heifers that would have had their first calf this year trading from 310 up to 380 a pound. 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
9: Partly sunny with possible showers and maybe a risk of a thunderstorm. High of 25. Tonight, partly cloudy with continued showers and thunderstorm possibilities. Low of 10. And tomorrow, clearing in the morning with a high of 23. Find the full forecast at discovermoosejaw.com and stream the radio anywhere and anytime from the Discover Moose Jaw app.
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2: A Friday afternoon emergency at Regina Beach has ended in tragedy, with an 8-year-old boy pronounced dead. And expect another detour in downtown Moose Jaw. 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
10: The community of Rockland is nestled in the Wood Mountain Uplands, approximately 18 kilometers north of the Canada-US border, and less than a two-hour drive from Moose Jaw. One of only four unglaciated areas in North America, it allows nature enthusiasts, geologists, and paleontologists rare opportunities to study their crafts and travelers who appreciate the wild beauty of the province. Prehistoric remains have been found in this area, dating as far back as 425 million years. Aboriginal people also left a rich heritage of Stone Age culture in the area, such as stone hammers, grinding tools, and arrowheads. Some of these relics can still be found at the Tourism Information Station. And just a stone's throw away east of town, you'll find the Rockin' Beach, where you can enjoy camping and boating in the summer, or just sit and take in the view.
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1: It's a mix of sun and cloud with wind gusts up to 60 today. From the DiscoverMooseJaw.com newsroom, I'm TJ England. An 8-year-old boy has died following a water-related incident at Regina Beach on Friday afternoon. With more, here's J.D. Houghton.
2: Lumsden RCMP were called to the beach at about 3:50 Friday afternoon after receiving a report of an emergency in the water. Police and emergency crews responded where the boy was found and pronounced dead by EMS. The Saskatchewan Coroner's Service is now investigating. RCMP say that there is no indication of criminal activity and no further details will be released. For Discover Moose Jaw News, I'm J.D. Houghton.
1: SaskTel is warning Saskatchewan residents about scammers posing as company representatives and offering fake discounts. The calls can sound convincing, with scammers offering deals such as 40% off while trying to pressure people into handing over personal or banking information. Greg Jacobs, External Communications Manager with SaskTel, says these scams can target anyone and often rely on creating a sense of urgency.
3: They're creating urgency so that someone doesn't have a chance to really give it second thought before acting and providing, you know, whether it's payment information or personal information.
1: Jacob says SaskTel will not call customers unexpectedly asking for banking or personal information. Anyone who receives a suspicious call should hang up and contact SaskTel using the company's official contact information. Drivers heading through downtown Moose Jaw will need to plan for a detour starting today. With more, here's Cameron Kosh.
4: The City of Moose Jaw says SaskPower's downtown duct bank project is moving to First Avenue Northwest after work wrapped up on the zero block of Fairford Street West. Beginning today, First Avenue Northwest between High Street and Fairford Street is closed to southbound traffic until September 4th. One lane remains open for northbound vehicles, while the west sidewalk is closed to pedestrians. The city says businesses in the area remain open and accessible throughout construction. For Discover Moose Jaw News, I'm Cameron Kosh.
1: The City of Moose Jaw is looking to add several new lifeguards to their team ahead of the start of fall aquatic programming. Recreation Services Supervisor Shelley Howe says the city is looking for people with lifeguard qualifications who are ready to put their skills to work.
5: If you've taken the training, you think this might be for you, come to recruitment, check it out, get your questions answered, see what it's like to work with the team, and maybe you find a spot that works for you.
1: Recruitment day is this Wednesday. More information and links to apply on discovermoosejaw.com. A family with more than a century of history near Assiniboia is celebrating the return of a memorial bench that connects generations of their family.

0: family to the prairie. The bench honors the Backstead family, whose ancestors homesteaded the land in 1909. It disappeared for a time, before being returned following a public appeal. Vicky Stewick is a descendant of the family and says the bench provides a quiet place to remember those who farmed the land before her.
1: Pretty amazing. I'm very grateful that it's there and you sit there and listen to the birds and the wind. It's a special spot.
0: Stewick says she hopes the bench remains at the site and that other people take the time to visit and appreciate the prairie and the history connected to it. And the Moose Jaw Police Service is investigating after a vehicle crashed into a business at the Civic Center Plaza on Sunday afternoon. You can read more at discovermoosejaw.com.
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3: The Peacock Tornadoes are back on the practice field as they prepare for the start of the high school football season. It's the first full season under head coach Connor Taylor, who says the focus remains more than just the play on the field.
4: Still the same thing as spring camp. We are working on our team culture. Again, it isn't built in a day. It is the foundation of what we do here as a team.
3: The Tornadoes open the regular season on Friday when they travel to Regina and take on the Balgonie Greenall Griffins. Hockey is back for the Moose Jaw Warriors as their 2026 training camp kicks off later this week. Things get going on Wednesday with fitness testing, with ice times beginning at 8 a.m. on Thursday. It all wraps up a week from today with the intra-squad game at 5 o'clock. All ice times are at the Temple Gardens Center and are open to the public. You can check out the full schedule in our sports section right now. Moose Jaw baseball star Lucas Lind and Team Saskatchewan wrapped up the 15U Ray Carter Cup with a fourth place finish in PEI. They fell 2-0 to Nova Scotia yesterday in the bronze medal game. Lind was named the defensive player of the tournament and led Saskatchewan in several offensive categories. The Lynbrook Golf Club is hosting a free junior night on Thursday from 4 to 6:30. Instruction will be provided by PGA of Canada Associate Professional Mike Flagel. The Toronto Blue Jays will look to make up some ground in the AL wildcard race tomorrow as they host the Kansas City Royals. Going into tomorrow's matchup, the Jays are a game and a half back of the final wildcard spot. And in case you missed it, your Saskatchewan Roughriders fell 30-16 to BC yesterday. They host Toronto on Saturday at Mosaic Stadium. We want your local sports scores and stories. 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
0: A mix of sun and cloud today with 30% chance of showers and maybe a risk of a thunderstorm, and west winds of 40 to 60 kilometers an hour, high of 25. Tonight, partly cloudy with possible showers and maybe a risk of a thunderstorm, low of 10. Tomorrow, clearing in the morning with gusting wind, high of 23. Wednesday, bright and clear with a high of 30. Thursday, plenty of sunshine with a high of 33. And Friday, mostly bright with a high of 30. Find the full forecast at discovermoosejaw.com and stream the radio anywhere and anytime from the Discover Moose Jaw app.
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5: The Canadian Cattle Association has taken a major step towards reshaping how it represents producers across the country. President Tyler Fulton.
6: I am thrilled to report that the board approved the bylaws that reflect the new structure. So we've got some pretty significant changes. I think are going to be real improvements to the way that the board works and communicates with its provincial members, really trying to maintain a focus on the role and responsibility that directors have when they sit around the CCA table. There's still a lot of small details that still need to get worked out. The implementation of the new bylaws won't be until March of next year, but the uncertainty associated with what the new structure was going to look like is largely addressed. We've passed that, and there's a way forward that I'm really quite excited about.
5: For Golden West, I'm Glendale Allen Vossler.
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0: Yeah, we could just go up there and hang out.
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0: Mm.
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0: Well, can you blame them?
1: Yeah.

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8: Partly sunny with possible showers and maybe a risk of a thunderstorm. High of 25. Tonight, partly cloudy with continued showers and thunderstorm possibilities. Low of 10. And tomorrow, clearing in the morning with a high of 23. Find the full forecast at discovermoosejaw.com and stream the radio anywhere and anytime from the Discover Moose Jaw app.
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3: The Animals' House of the Rising Sun is an iconic hit, the first number one to come from Britain that wasn't by the Beatles, and a song widely regarded as one of the greatest rock songs of all time. While the song is definitely a cover, no one actually knows who wrote it. The song was first recorded in 1933, but was sung by coal miners as early as 1905. Even before that, it's believed the base of the song could have been written as early as the 16th or 17th century. While the origins of the song remain a mystery, the Animals were able to bring it to number one on the charts in Canada, the US, and the UK. And Bob Dylan has said it's what influenced him to go electric the very next year.
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15: Today we have sun and cloud and possible showers and maybe a risk of a thunderstorm. High of 25. Tonight, partly cloudy with a continued chance of showers and a thunderstorm. Low of 10. And tomorrow, the skies are clearing with gusting winds and a high of 23. Find the full forecast at discovermoosejaw.com and stream the radio anywhere and anytime from the Discover Moose Jaw app.
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8: In the late 1800s, the community of Lumsden was commonly known as Happy Hollow, later renamed after a Canadian Pacific Railway chief engineer, Hugh D. Lumsden. Lumsden was officially incorporated as a town in 1905 after outgrowing their village status. 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The town functions as both a farming community and an unofficial suburb of Regina. 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It's also home to the Duck Derby and the Great Pumpkin Scarecrow.
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Golden West, connecting communities. 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

0: 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Houghton.
1: A SaskTel warning is going out about scam calls that can appear to come directly from the company. Scammers are using caller ID spoofing to make SaskTel appear on a person's phone while asking for information or promoting offers that are not legitimate. Greg Jacobs, External Communications Manager with SaskTel, says there are several warning signs people should watch for when receiving an unexpected call.
2: SaskTel is not going to be contacting you out of the blue, asking for account information, asking for personal information, asking for payment information.
1: Jacob says people should be suspicious of unexpected offers, particularly large discounts or callers who pressure them to act quickly. He recommends hanging up and contacting SaskTel directly to verify the call. Sask Power's major downtown infrastructure project is bringing new traffic and transit changes this week. Cameron Kosh has the details.
3: Construction shifts to First Avenue Northwest today as crews continue installing underground infrastructure to strengthen Moose Jaw's downtown power system. Southbound traffic between High Street West and Fairford Street will be detoured through September 4th, while northbound traffic will continue in a single lane. Moose Jaw Transit riders should note that the Route 3 Athabasca East stop at First Avenue in Fairford is temporarily closed, with signs directing passengers to the nearest available stop. For Discover Moose Jaw News, I'm Cameron Kosh.
1: A Saskatchewan family is preserving the story of a homestead that has remained connected to their family for more than 100 years. Toliff and Birgit Backstead came to the Assiniboia area in the early 1900s after immigrating from Norway. Their son Elling eventually took over the farm, where he and his wife Jean raised four daughters. Their daughter Vicky Stewick says growing up on the farm meant learning to work with what the family had, from milking cows to riding horses.
4: But I was a little jealous of those kids that had bikes because I thought, wow, it might be cool to have a bicycle. I never had a bike, but I did have the horse to take me to school.
1: Stewick says the family eventually moved into town in the mid-1980s, but her father continued visiting the farm every day. Today, a memorial bench and a collection of family photographs help keep the story of the homestead alive. The City of Moose Jaw's fall aquatic programming is about to kick off, and they're putting out the call for qualified lifeguards to join their team. Recreation Services Supervisor Shelley Howe says they can accommodate a wide variety of availabilities.
5: Spots available for staff that perhaps are in high school and can work limited hours, evenings and weekends. But we're really looking for people that might be available daytime to help us run our daytime programs.
1: The city's recruitment event is set for this Wednesday from 2:30 to 4 p.m. at the Kinsman Sportsplex. More information on discovermoosejaw.com. And the Moose Jaw Police Service is investigating after a vehicle crashed into a business at the Civic Center Plaza on Sunday afternoon. You can read more at discovermoosejaw.com.
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0: The Peacock Tornadoes are back on the practice field as they prepare for the start of the high school football season. It's the first full season under head coach Connor Taylor, who says the focus remains more than just the play on the field.
7: Still the same thing as spring camp. We are working on our team culture. Again, it isn't built in a day. It is the foundation of what we do here as a team.
0: The Tornadoes open the regular season on Friday when they travel to Regina and take on the Balgoni Greenall Griffins. Hockey is back for the Moose Jaw Warriors as their 2026 training camp kicks off later this week. Things get going on Wednesday with fitness testing, with ice times beginning at 8 a.m. on Thursday. It all wraps up a week from today with the inter-squad game at 5 o'clock. All ice times are at the Temple Garden Center and are open to the public. You can check out the full schedule in our sports section right now. Moose Jaw baseball star Lucas Lind and Team Saskatchewan wrapped up the 15U Ray Carter Cup with a fourth place finish in PEI. They fell 2-0 to Nova Scotia yesterday in the bronze medal game. Lind was named the defensive player of the tournament and led Saskatchewan in several offensive categories. The Lindbrook Golf Club is hosting a free junior night on Thursday from 4 to 6:30. Instruction will be provided by PGA of Canada Associate Professional Mike Flagel. The Toronto Blue Jays will look to make up some ground in the AL wildcard race tomorrow as they host the Kansas City Royals. Going into tomorrow's matchup, the Jays are a game and a half back of the final wildcard spot. And in case you missed it, your Saskatchewan Roughriders fell 30-16 to BC yesterday. They host Toronto on Saturday at Mosaic Stadium. We want your local sports scores and stories. 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
1: A mix of sun and cloud today with 30% chance of showers and maybe a risk of a thunderstorm, and west winds of

0: 40 to 60 kilometers an hour, high of 25. Tonight, partly cloudy with possible showers and maybe a risk of a thunderstorm, low of 10. Tomorrow, clearing in the morning with gusting wind, high of 23. Wednesday, bright and clear with a high of 30. Thursday, plenty of sunshine with a high of 33. And Friday, mostly bright with a high of 30. Find the full forecast at discovermoosejaw.com and stream the radio anywhere and anytime from the Discover Moose Jaw app.
1: Taking a look at the markets, canola, November, $7.75.50, down $23.60. January, $7.84.40, down $24. Spring wheat, Minneapolis, September, $6.95. Hard red winter wheat, September, $277. Wheat, September, $6.85, up $3.50. Corn, September, $4.95, up $11.25. Oats, September, $3.25.50, up $1.25. Soybeans, September, $1,212.75, down $12.25. Soybean meal, September, $3.22.10, up $4.40. Soybean oil, September, $66.68, down $2.67. Feeder cattle, August, $333.95. Live cattle, August, $220.67. Lean hogs, August, $81.02. The Canadian dollar is 72 cents. And crude oil, West Texas Intermediate, 87.07. For Golden West, I'm Glendalee Allen Vossler.
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0: The greatest hits of all time, Tina Turner and Better Be Good to Me. I'm Ken O'Neill in for Barry Weiss. Roxette Joyride is next. This week's craziest TikTok trend proves we've officially run out of things to do. People are now filming themselves doing absolutely nothing and turning that into content. Millions of views for just sitting there, staring at the camera, just existing. Finally, a trend I can get behind. Man, I've been training for this my whole life.
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17: Partly sunny with possible showers and maybe a risk of a thunderstorm. High of 25. Tonight, partly cloudy with continued showers and thunderstorm possibilities. Low of 10. And tomorrow, clearing in the morning with a high of 23. Find the full forecast at discovermoosejaw.com and stream the radio anywhere and anytime from the Discover Moose Jaw app.
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8: Today we have sun and cloud and possible showers and maybe a risk of a thunderstorm. High of 25. Tonight, partly cloudy with a continued chance of showers and a thunderstorm. Low of 10. And tomorrow, the skies are clearing with gusting winds and a high of 23. Find the full forecast at discovermoosejaw.com and stream the radio anywhere and anytime from the Discover Moose Jaw app.
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Afternoon, it's Ken O'Neill. Your music, your memories. This is Cyndi Lauper. I drove all night.

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1: A Friday afternoon emergency at Regina Beach has ended in tragedy, with an 8-year-old boy pronounced dead. And expect another detour in downtown Moose Jaw's Sask Power Works shifts to First Avenue Northwest. 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
2: 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What a great life I have.
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2: 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How does that person feel unseen, unheard, unvalued, unloved? And how can I meet that attachment need? And then we can deal with the issue that's presenting itself.
3: Hear more from Pastor Kevin Thompson at FamilyMinute.org.
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6: Chaplin was incorporated as a village in 1912. A community along the Trans-Canada, approximately 85 kilometers west of Moose Jaw. Home to the Old Wives Lake Bird Sanctuary and a sodium sulfate plant, which began operations in 1948. The Chaplin Lake is the second largest saltine lake in Canada. The sodium sulfate extracted is used primarily in powder laundry and dishwasher detergents, along with carpet deodorizers, modified cornstarches, and mineral feeds for livestock, among many other things, resulting in a very appropriate slogan for the village, Chaplin, Salt of the Earth. Stop in at the Nature Center and learn more about the area's importance as it relates to shorebirds, brine shrimp, and the mining industry.
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1: It's a mix of sun and cloud with wind gusts up to 60 today. From the DiscoverMooseJaw.com newsroom, I'm TJ England. An 8-year-old boy has died following a water-related

0: Calls can sound convincing, with scammers offering deals such as 40% off while trying to pressure people into handing over personal or banking information. Greg Jacobs, external communications manager with SaskTel, says these scams can target anyone and often rely on creating a sense of urgency.
1: They're creating urgency so that someone doesn't have a chance to really give it second thought before acting and providing, you know, whether it's payment information or personal information.
0: Jacob says SaskTel will not call customers unexpectedly asking for banking or personal information. Anyone who receives a suspicious call should hang up and contact SaskTel using the company's official contact information. Drivers heading through downtown Moose Jaw will need to plan for a detour starting today. With more, here's Cameron Kosh.
2: The city of Moose Jaw says South Power's downtown duct bank project is moving to First Avenue Northwest after work wrapped up on the zero block of Fairford Street West. Beginning today, First Avenue Northwest between High Street and Fairford Street is closed to southbound traffic until September 4th. One lane remains open for northbound vehicles, while the west sidewalk is closed to pedestrians. The city says businesses in the area remain open and accessible throughout construction. For Discover Moose Jaw News, I'm Cameron Kosh.
0: The city of Moose Jaw is looking to add several new lifeguards to their team ahead of the start of fall aquatic programming. Recreation Services Supervisor Shelley Howe says the city is looking for people with lifeguard qualifications who are ready to put their skills to work.
3: If you've taken the training, you think this might be for you, come to recruitment, check it out, get your questions answered, see what it's like to work with the team, and maybe you find a spot that works for you.
0: Recruitment day is this Wednesday. More information and links to apply on discovermoosejaw.com. A family with more than a century of history near Assiniboia is celebrating the return of a memorial bench that connects generations of their family to the prairie. The bench honors the Backstead family, whose ancestors homesteaded the land in 1909. It disappeared for a time, before being returned following a public appeal. Vicky Stewick is a descendant of the family and says the bench provides a quiet place to remember those who farmed the land before her.
4: Pretty amazing. We're very grateful that it's there and you sit there and listen to the birds and the wind. It's a special spot.
0: Stewick says she hopes the bench remains at the site and that other people take the time to visit and appreciate the prairie and the history connected to it. And the Moose Jaw Police Service is investigating after a vehicle crashed into a business at the Civic Center Plaza on Sunday afternoon. You can read more at discovermoosejaw.com.
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6: The Peacock Tornadoes are back on the practice field as they prepare for the start of the high school football season. It's the first full season under head coach Connor Taylor, who says the focus remains more than just the play on the field.
7: Still the same thing as spring camp. We are working on our team culture. Again, it isn't built in a day. It is the foundation of what we do here as a team.
6: The Tornadoes open the regular season on Friday when they travel to Regina and take on the Balgoni Greenall Griffins. Hockey is back for the Moose Jaw Warriors as their 2026 training camp kicks off later this week. Things get going on Wednesday with fitness testing, with ice times beginning at 8 a.m. on Thursday. It all wraps up a week from today with the intra-squad game at 5 o'clock. All ice times are at the Temple Garden Center and are open to the public. You can check out the full schedule in our sports section right now. Moose Jaw baseball star Lucas Lind and Team Saskatchewan wrapped up the 15U Ray Carter Cup with a fourth-place finish in PEI. They fell 2-0 to Nova Scotia yesterday in the bronze medal game. Lind was named the defensive player of the tournament and led Saskatchewan in several offensive categories. The Lynbrook Golf Club is hosting a free junior night on Thursday from 4 to 6:30. Instruction will be provided by PGA of Canada Associate Professional Mike Flagle. The Toronto Blue Jays will look to make up some ground in the AL wildcard race tomorrow as they host the Kansas City Royals. Going into tomorrow's matchup, the Jays are a game and a half back of the final wildcard spot. And in case you missed it, your Saskatchewan Roughriders fell 30-16 to BC yesterday. They host Toronto on Saturday at Mosaic Stadium. We want your local sports scores and stories. 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
5: Now, your Discover Moose Jaw weather.
0: It's partly cloudy with possible showers and maybe a risk of a thunderstorm. And west winds at 40 kilometers an hour, gusting to 60, low of 10. And tomorrow, clearing in the morning with northwest winds of 30 to 50 kilometers an hour, high of 24. Wednesday, plenty of sunshine with a high of 30. Thursday, more sunshine and even hotter with a high of 35. And Friday, back to sunny skies with a high of 31. Find the full forecast at Discover Moose.

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0: The TSX is up by 93 points. The Dow is up by 140 points. NASDAQ is down by 200 points. And the Canadian dollar is trading at 72.2 cents US.
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0: Good times and the greatest hits of all time. Bon Jovi with Ken O'Neill in for Barry Weiss. That's It's My Life. In Excess is next. We're witnessing CFL history right now, and it's not good. The Ottawa Redblacks are 0-10 for this season, and they add that to the consecutive losses at the end of last season. Yeah, it's a 16-game losing streak. They haven't won a game since last September. Maybe that changes this weekend when the Lions visit the nation's capital Sunday night.
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8: Tonight is partly cloudy with possible showers and maybe a risk of a thunderstorm. Low of 10. Tomorrow, clearing in the morning with a high of 24. And Wednesday, plenty of sunshine with a high of 30. Find the full forecast at DiscoverMooseJaw.com and stream the radio anywhere and anytime from the Discover Moose Jaw app.
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0: Shania Twain on Saskatchewan's Best Music. That don't impress me much. I'm Ken O'Neill. In just a sec, we'll hear Michelle Pagliaro, What the Hell I've Got. Toronto Blue Jays had some tough games over the weekend. They did get a series win against Tampa Bay, but not against the Yankees. Today, a day off for the Jays. They're back home tomorrow to begin a six-day homestand. First against Kansas City, then the Mariners are in for the weekend.
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3: The guitar solo. While there's still lots of debate as to who invented the guitar solo, there's a few contenders for who played the first electric solo. A man named George Barnes recorded two songs in 1938 that were the first to feature an electric guitar. The first electric solo, however, in a song was by a man named Charlie Christensen, who played and recorded with an orchestra. The first hit song to ever feature an electric guitar solo? 1941's Walking the Floor Over You by Ernest Tubb. Now, this is only electric guitars we're talking about. Trying to find the origin of guitar solos in general is where it gets a whole lot murkier. Christensen, however, remains the first to tear it up on an electric, paving the way for Buddy Holly, Eric Clapton, and Jimmy Page.
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12: It's partly cloudy with 30% chance of showers and maybe a thunderstorm, low of 10. Tomorrow, the skies are clearing in the morning, giving us a high of 24. And Wednesday, bright and warm with a high of 30. 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
11: 84 kilometers northwest of Moose Jaw, at the intersection of Highway 42 and Highway 367, you'll find the community of Eyebrow. 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
1: Windy with a few clouds and a high of 25 today. From the DiscoverMooseJaw.com newsroom, I'm TJ England. The Saskatchewan Coroner's Service is investigating after a tragic water-related incident at Regina Beach that claimed the life of an 8-year-old boy. J.D. Houghton reports.
2: Lumsden RCMP said that they were called to Regina Beach just before 4 o'clock Friday afternoon. The child was located by emergency crews but was pronounced dead at the scene by local EMS. The boy's family has been notified. RCMP say the death is not considered suspicious and that the investigation has been turned over to the Saskatchewan Coroner's Service. For Discover Moose Jaw News, I'm J.D. Houghton.
1: A SaskTel warning is going out about scam calls that can appear to come directly from the company. Scammers are using caller ID spoofing to make SaskTel appear on a person's phone while asking for information or promoting offers that are not legitimate. Greg Jacobs, External Communications Manager with SaskTel, says there are several warning signs people should watch for when receiving an unexpected call.
3: SaskTel is not going to be contacting you out of the blue, asking for account information, asking for personal information, asking for payment information.
1: Jacob says people should be suspicious of unexpected offers, particularly large discounts or callers who pressure them to act quickly. He recommends hanging up and contacting SaskTel directly to verify the call. Sask Power's major downtown infrastructure project is bringing new traffic and transit changes this week. Cameron Kosh has the details.
4: Construction shifts to First Avenue Northwest today as crews continue installing underground infrastructure to strengthen Moose Jaw's downtown power system. Southbound traffic between High Street West and Fairford Street will be detoured through September 4th, while northbound traffic will continue in a single lane. Moose Jaw Transit riders should note that the Route 3 Athabasca East stop at First Avenue in Fairford is temporarily closed, with signs directing passengers to the nearest available stop. For Discover Moose Jaw News, I'm Cameron Kosh.
1: A Saskatchewan family is preserving the story of a homestead that has remained connected to their family for more than 100 years. Toliff and Birgit Backstead came to the Assiniboia area in the early 1900s after immigrating from Norway. Their son Elling eventually took over the farm, where he and his wife Jean raised 4 daughters. Their daughter Vicky Stewick says growing up on the farm meant learning to work with what the family had, from milking cows to riding horses.
5: But I was a little jealous of those kids that had bikes, because I thought, wow, it might be cool to have a bicycle. I never had a bike. But I did have the horse to take me to school.
1: Stewick says the family eventually moved into town in the mid-1980s, but her father continued visiting the farm every day. Today, a memorial bench and a collection of family photographs help keep the story of the homestead alive. The City of Moose Jaw's fall aquatic programming is about to kick off, and they're putting out the call for qualified lifeguards to join their team. Recreation Services Supervisor Shelley Howe says they can accommodate a wide variety of availabilities.
6: Spots available for staff that perhaps are in high school and can work limited hours, evenings and weekends. But we're really looking for people that might be available daytime to help us run our daytime programs.
1: The city's recruitment event is set for this Wednesday from 2:30 to 4 p.m. at the Kinsman Sportsplex. More information on discovermoosejaw.com. And the Moose Jaw Police Service is investigating after a vehicle crashed into a business at the Civic Center Plaza on Sunday afternoon. You can read more at discovermoosejaw.com.
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2: The Peacock Tornadoes are back on the practice field as they prepare for the start of the high school football season. It's the first full season under head coach Connor Taylor, who says the focus remains more than just the play on the field.
7: Still the same thing as spring camp. We are working on our team culture. Again, it isn't built in a day. It is the foundation of what we do here as a team.
2: The Tornadoes open the regular season on Friday when they travel to Regina and take on the Balgonie Greenall Griffins. Hockey is back for the Moose Jaw Warriors as their 2026 training camp kicks off later this week. Things get going on Wednesday with fitness testing, with ice times beginning at 8 a.m. on Thursday. It all wraps up a week from

0: today with the intra-squad game at 5 o'clock. All ice times are at the Temple Garden Center and are open to the public. You can check out the full schedule in our sports section right now. Moose Jaw baseball star Lucas Lind and Team Saskatchewan wrapped up the 15U Ray Carter Cup with a fourth-place finish in PEI. They fell 2-0 to Nova Scotia yesterday in the bronze medal game. Lind was named the defensive player of the tournament and led Saskatchewan in several offensive categories. The Lynbrook Golf Club is hosting a free junior night on Thursday from 4 to 6:30. Instruction will be provided by PGA of Canada Associate Professional Mike Flagel. The Toronto Blue Jays will look to make up some ground in the AL wildcard race tomorrow as they host the Kansas City Royals. Going into tomorrow's matchup, the Jays are a game and a half back of the final wildcard spot. And in case you missed it, your Saskatchewan Roughriders fell 30-16 to BC yesterday. They host Toronto on Saturday at Mosaic Stadium. We want your local sports scores and stories. 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
3: It's partly cloudy with possible showers and maybe a risk of a thunderstorm. And west winds of 40 kilometers an hour, gusting to 60, low of 10. And tomorrow, clearing in the morning with northwest winds of 30 to 50 kilometers an hour, high of 24. Wednesday, plenty of sunshine with a high of 30. Thursday, more sunshine and even hotter with a high of 35. And Friday, back to sunny skies with a high of 31. Find the full forecast at discovermoosejaw.com and stream the radio anywhere and anytime from the Discover Moose Jaw app.
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3: The TSX is up by 93 points. The Dow is up by 140 points. NASDAQ is down by 200 points. And the Canadian dollar is trading at 72.2 cents U.S.
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6: The Canadian Cattle Association has taken a major step towards reshaping how it represents producers across the country. President Tyler Fulton.
7: I am thrilled to report that the board approved the bylaws that reflect the new structure. So we've got some pretty significant changes. I think are going to be real improvements to the way that the board works and communicates with its provincial members, really trying to maintain a focus on the role and responsibility that that directors have when they sit around the CCA table. There's still a lot of small details that still need to get worked out. The implementation of the new bylaws won't be until March of next year, but the uncertainty associated with, you know, what the new structure was going to look like is largely addressed. We've passed that, and there's a way forward that I'm really quite excited about.
6: For Golden West, I'm Glendalee Allen Vossler.
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0: Rick Springfield and Jesse's Girl. Good afternoon. I'm Ken O'Neill for Barry Weiss. And in just a minute, we'll hear Berlin's Take My Breath Away from the movies and at the box office over the weekend. It was a blockbuster top three. In third place, The Odyssey, earning $19.5 million. Second place belongs to Insidious, Out of the Further, with $25.3 million. And still on top, Spider-Man Brand New Day, selling 39 million in seats at North American theaters. That's a full month on top. And globally, it's now made $2.2 billion, the fifth biggest movie ever.
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15: Tonight is partly cloudy with possible showers and maybe a risk of a thunderstorm. Low of 10. Tomorrow, clearing in the morning with a high of 24. And Wednesday, plenty of sunshine with a high of 30. Find the full forecast at discovermoosejaw.com and stream the radio anywhere and anytime from the Discover Moose Jaw app.
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0: The music you remember from the station that never forgets, Alanis Morissette, and you learn Prism, Virginia. On the way next, it's week 13 in the CFL. No Thursday game this week. Friday night, Montreal visits Winnipeg. Saturday afternoon, the Tiger Cats are in Calgary. The Saturday night game has the Argos playing the Rough Riders. And Sunday night, Ottawa is at home playing the BC Lions. Edmonton sits this weekend out.
1: 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Farms are changing, evolving. 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The new Airflex NXT Draper Header from Honeybee builds upon its simple mechanical design with improvements like cab-adjustable skid shoes, allowing you to change your stubble height in seconds from the cab of the combine. 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
9: It's partly cloudy with 30% chance of showers and maybe a thunderstorm, low of 10. Tomorrow, the skies are clearing in the morning, giving us a high of 24. And Wednesday, bright and warm with a high of 30. Find the full forecast at discovermoosejaw.com and stream the radio anywhere and anytime from the Discover Moose Jaw app.
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I'm Ken O'Neill. Stick around for our next local news update at 6. This is U2, where the streets have no name.

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12: The town of Davidson is centrally located between Regina and Saskatoon, approximately 112 kilometers northwest of Moose Jaw along Highway 11. 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
1: It's a mix of sun and cloud with wind gusts up to 60 today. 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An 8-year-old boy has died following a water-related incident at Regina Beach on Friday afternoon. With more, here's J.D. Houghton.
13: LUMS and RCMP were called to the beach at about 3:50 Friday afternoon after receiving a report of an emergency in the water. Police and emergency crews responded, where the boy was found and pronounced dead by EMS. The Saskatchewan Coroner's Service is now investigating. RCMP say that there is no indication of criminal activity and no further details will be released. For Discover Moose Jaw News, I'm J.D. Houghton.
1: SaskTel is warning Saskatchewan residents about scammers posing as company representatives and offering fake discounts. The calls can sound convincing, with scammers offering deals such as 40% off while trying to pressure people into handing over personal or banking information. Greg Jacobs, external communications manager with SaskTel, says these scams can target anyone and often rely on creating a sense of urgency.
14: They're creating urgency so that someone doesn't have a chance to really give it second thought before acting and providing, you know, whether it's payment information or personal information.
1: Jacob says SaskTel will not call customers unexpectedly asking for banking or personal information. Anyone who receives a suspicious call should hang up and contact SaskTel using the company's official contact information. Drivers heading through downtown Moose Jaw will need to plan for a detour starting today. With more, here's Cameron Kosh.
15: The City of Moose Jaw says South Power's downtown duct bank project is moving to First Avenue Northwest after work wrapped up on the zero block of Fairford Street West. Beginning today, First Avenue Northwest between High Street and Fairford Street is closed to southbound traffic until September 4th. One lane remains open for northbound vehicles, while the west sidewalk is closed to pedestrians. The city says businesses in the area remain open and accessible throughout construction. For Discover Moose Jaw News, I'm Cameron Kosh.
1: The city of Moose Jaw is looking to add several new lifeguards to their team ahead of the start of fall aquatic programming. Recreation Services Supervisor Shelley Howe says the city is looking for people with lifeguard qualifications who are ready to put their skills to work.
16: If you've taken the training, you think this might be for you, come to recruitment, check it out, get your questions answered, see what it's like to work with the team, and maybe you find a spot that works for you.
1: Recruitment day is this Wednesday. 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A family with more than a century of history near Assiniboia is celebrating the return of a memorial bench that connects generations of their family to the prairie. The bench honors the Backstead family, whose ancestors homesteaded the land in 1909. It disappeared for a time, before being returned following a public appeal. Vicky Stewick is a descendant of the family and says the bench provides a quiet place to remember those who farmed the land before her.
17: Pretty amazing. We're very grateful that